I was willing to wait a lifetime, baby, until I met the one. 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

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might, you might, you might, you might, you might, you might, you might, you might, you might, you might, you might, you might, you might, you might, you might, you might, you might, you might, you might, you might, you might, you might, you might, you might, you might, you might, you might, you might, you might, you might, you might, you might, you might, you might, you might, you might, you might, you might, you might, you might, you might, you might, you might, you might, you might, you might, you might, you might, you might, you might, you might, you might, you might, you might, you might, you might, you might, you might, you might, you might, you might, you might, you might, you might, you

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3: 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It's a nice pen. 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I'm checking off everything.
4: I'm surprised you're still in the
3: doggone
4: building.
3: It may be gone after the day.
4: That is the longest pen like that that stayed in this building, as nice as it is.
3: Yeah, it is a nice one. 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
4: They're still usable.
3: Yeah, they're usable, yeah. Not as nice as this one here. Happy Wednesday, everybody.
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7: 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Julie. Hey, guess what day it is? 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I know you can hear me. Mike. What day is it, Mike? 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
3: Bam.
4: There it says left and right on the side of the doggone headphones, Jeff, and I still have to look to see. I guess if I didn't look and see, I wouldn't know what a good morning, everyone. Yeah. Tommy the Fly here.
3: And Jeff Sobel.
4: It is the Jukebox Morning Show, and it's loud as all get out. All right, there we go. Now we got them. Anyway, it's showtime.
3: Showtime.
4: Right?
3: It is showtime. It is.
4: Have you seen the lady online? She's a school teacher. It's, I got a zzz over here.
3: Yeah, I caught that the other day over there.
4: That?
3: Monday I did. Yesterday I did not.
4: Mm.
3: Uh-oh.
4: There it is. It's gone.
3: Uh-oh.
4: The pen didn't quit.
3: Your good pen is out of ink.
4: No, it's not. No, it's not.
3: I don't see anything in that ink part there. So
4: let me give you my glasses that are scratched up. And
3: well, I'm going to pull out my
4: y'all have store. I just
3: pen.
4: Bought that pen like Monday. No, I'm just kidding. Now, that pen's been in here and it has been through it. So that's
3: I think it ran. Finally made its maker.
4: Anyway, all right. Where was I going with this thought? You got your Today in History, which was just pick and choose today because there's some good ones in there. But then there are some you look at and you go, I don't think we need to talk about that.
3: No plane crashes, no earthquakes.
4: Well, the thing is, I had to get what they sent me. And what they sent me today was not very, it's just not good. I almost made up stuff. I would not do that. I am joking. I won't do that. All right. Good morning, everyone. Top of the Fly, 737. And, boy, isn't that an airplane, 737?
3: 747.
4: 747. Well, it's 737, Jeff. Don't confuse us.
3: We're already late, yeah.
4: We're already Confucius as it is. What in the world is that? Okay. Now, let's check our forecast real quick here. It's going to be another warm day ahead of us here. Our high today will be about 92. Clouds will increase tonight, low around 67. Then tomorrow, seems like Thursday night, Friday night, Saturday night, Sunday night, and Monday. somewhere between a 60 to maybe 80% chance of showers. So we are expected for some of that rain we were talking about last week. It's a good soaking rain, it looks like. Again, high today about 92, low tonight around 67. Current temperature at the moment is just a beautiful morning, and I appreciate you all tuning in to Oldies 1170, and can't say good morning enough to you, and hope you do have a great day, whatever your plans are today. 67 degrees here on the Jukebox Morning Show.
3: There we go.
4: I think gas prices were weird coming in. Did you see
3: I came in from the island today, so I don't get a chance.
4: That dog out, didn't you?
3: That's right. I appreciate being let out. Week, yeah.
4: Is that so? Who let the dogs out? Jeff.
3: Get back on Friday. It's always bloated. You know, it hadn't been out for like 5 days.
4: That poor dog.
3: Well, it was gas prices.
4: One side said 388, and the other side was like 397, I believe. I
3: think that's a divergence there.
4: But, buddy, where I was at yesterday, 409.
3: It was 435 down in Leland at the BP. And 425 in Bolivia at the Amoco station. I should have had it queued up.
4: Well, the little guy that cleans the streets, thank you, City of Clinton, for keeping the streets clean.
3: Here we go, gas prices.
4: Mm-hmm. Yup.
8: We can't take no more.
4: I asked him that little,
3: I was out spraying this morning. He's out spraying something. He was out down by Simply Brewed going up Wall Street over there. He had some gun out there, but it wasn't a gun. It was some sprayer. It looked like a gun, but he was spraying something pretty good out there. A weed killer, I guess, or something.
4: Yeah, as far as I know, we're at USA has 388 and GG had 393. I just don't get it. I don't understand. I'm never going to understand it, so I quit trying when I was 12.
3: Is it any was it any consolation to you that the article in the SI last week talked about gas prices and
4: my uncle's hollering at me, you know, right?
3: And talk about the increase in gas prices. Sampson County has the third lowest gas prices in the state, county-wise, out of 100 counties. We were third lowest. I don't know if that's consolation
4: that
3: or not.
4: That makes me feel a little better.
3: Better being third highest.
4: Anyway, that Kubota, the guy, is that what they're called, the thing the gentleman rides around?
3: I think so, yeah.
4: I may need to take this call, Jeff.
3: Well, Rock Ministry Food Pantry is open today, 1 to 4, at 350 West 2nd Street in Garland. It's 1 to 4 today. Rock Ministry Food Pantry, 350 West 2nd Street in Garland. Please don't block the driveways. Don't block the driveways.
4: Yeah, please don't do that. And we were talking about gas prices. We're going somewhere with it. And
3: I was talking about third lowest in the state.
4: Well, that is some consolation. But if we were the number one part of the whole world to have the lowest gas prices, Sampson County Tourism wouldn't have anything to worry about. They would come count the bricks in the courthouse just to get that low price of gas. I'm just telling you, man. That's the way it is. But, it was 409 the place I went yesterday, and I'm telling you, that if you don't want to get lost, okay, well, wait a minute, let me rephrase that. If you want to get lost, go ahead and get on the McPherson Church Road. Try to get around to, where did I have to go yesterday? Let me see the address. But you want to get lost, you go ahead on the new way that you have to go at the roundabout, take the second exit off the roundabout. I'm like, the roundabout what? There's no roundabout. Whoa, there is one. And it's like in the middle of nowhere. And I'm like, we're just riding on the country highway, and all of a sudden you get up to this top of the hill, and it's like, at the roundabout, take the second exit to get back on I-95. I'm like, you really lost your mind? But, I had this hankering. I mean, you ever get like, just, I've got to have some, and I've got to have some right now. Sweet Frog. Well, I went to the one that the address said, and guess what? You ain't going to believe it. Apparently, them and McDonald's are having a competition because their machine was broke.
3: Oh, my.
4: So anyway, she said, now, the other one on the other side of town works. I'm like, cool. So, typed in the address, da-da-da-da. This thing says to be 15 minutes out of the way. out of the way.
3: Hey, just sometimes you have to use your own discretion. People get too hung up on using the maps and
4: It was the Good Morning Midland Drive is where I was at. Good Morning Midland Drive. And now listen, from here to get there, it's an hour and 2 minutes. I'm like, ain't no way.
3: A long way to go for Sweet Frog.
4: Yeah, I said if I wasn't that close to it, I would never have done it. And it was so, I'm glad I did because I got a 10% discount.
3: Ooh. You always had to hit, you know, you'd take the girls there when they were young. And Sweet Frog was a great place.
4: We need to get you just one had back to watch. Here.
3: Well, you had to go on the days when it was, they had specials. Sometimes they'd have family specials and things like that because you just go on a regular time. Grills, of course, would go in there and just load their cup up with yogurt and then. Every topping and gummy stuff. I always put gummies in there. Well, they're fine, but I just don't like it in my frozen yogurt. Of course, then they weigh it, and that's your cost. Yeah. I didn't come here to make a mortgage payment. I came here to get yogurt.
4: A mortgage payment, Jeff?
3: Yeah, well, you go on.

0: See, that was an apropos song. Oh, we've got to turn the volume back up. That was an apropos song. The devil in disguise had invaded the board, so we had to reset. Had to do.
1: It's popping. You got to turn your mic down.
0: That's.
1: So you mean you got a loud voice? No, you're fall.
0: Just saying that's the same levels I've had all the time when I'm here. So,
1: That's what you think.
0: We had to reset the obligatory 30 seconds. 30 seconds is all. You always got to wait. Something wrong with your cable box? Unplug it. Wait 30 seconds.
1: Well, I did.
0: Plug it back in. Right, 30 seconds. In the Bible, it's 40 seconds. Or 40, everything's a 40. 40 years, 40 this, everything was 40. But here, when you reset electronics, it's always 30 seconds. 30 this, 30 that.
1: That's a perfect number, buddy.
0: 30.
1: All right, we got a big K. All right. Oh, he tickles me. He don't say, okay, he's a K. All right.
0: Back on.
1: I want to tell you this real fast, though, before you get into the news. The Memorial Day activities, the event there, need to hit that once an hour, it says. So let's do that now real quick. That'll be Monday.
0: Monday, Memorial Day.
1: If all goes well.
0: Yeah, at 10 o'clock at the Sampson County Veterans Park. Everyone is invited to attend a reception immediately following the program as well, too. It's Memorial Day program, and the keynote speaker will be Commissioner Thaddeus Godwin, pastor of Lisbon Street Missionary Baptist Church. Refreshments are by the American Legion. Invite each of you to spend a few minutes with us in a park to remember those who gave their lives to make this country free. May each of you know that we share your sorrow and loss of your loved one and share your pride for their service to our country. That's Monday, 10 o'clock. There'll be a prayer, the posting of colors, flag bearing, Pledge of Allegiance, National Anthem. Ann Knowles will recognize a keynote speaker. Again, it's Thaddeus Godwin. There'll be the calling of the names, laying of the wreath, the closing prayer, firing squad, and taps. So there you go. That was Monday at 10 o'clock at Sampson County Veterans Park. They were putting out the flags the other day.
1: Yeah, buddy. Always good there. Ann does a great job with that. When she gets ready to retire, it's going to be on. Well, Jeff, how about fast? We just go ahead with what we can do.
0: Well, let me do that. I hate to short star their ads. Let's get their ad back on because it would have been popping. And then we've got a quick news coming up from the Sampson Independent.
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0: News time, Oldies 1170. And again, the Rock Ministry Food Pantry open today 1 to 4 at 350 West 2nd Street. We've got Dr. Christopher Cook, or Chris Cook, and Haibu Chang from Atlantic Dermatology going to be in here at 8 o'clock. Then we got Martha at 8:15. Then we got Wayback Wednesday Fly coming up today. We'll talk about that. In fact, I want to have a long stretch. Of course, that'll have to be after bottom of the hour, top of the charts, around 8:30. 70s today, and then we got our Wayback Wednesday, but I got to set aside some time because I got like the Wayback Wednesday song plus four other songs to paraphrase or to change the quote of the great Marty Schottenheimer.
3: There's a gleam. Let's get the gleam, all right? Let's go.
4: Let's get the gleam.
0: Well, today there's a theme, men. There's a theme. Okay, let's get the theme. I'll have to get that theme here later, about 8:40-ish probably when you get to that, though. All right. Couple things. Residents of Garland from the Sampson Independent, residents of Garland will not have to worry about a tax increase going into the 2026-2027 fiscal year as a town reverse course on potentially raising the tax rate by 2 cents. There will be an increase on garbage fees across the board, however. In the second budget meeting this past Monday, the town board continued their work on a proposed budget. One of the proposals was to keep the tax rate at 48 cents per $100 valuation after previously exploring the idea of, at last month's workshop, to increase to 50 cents. Garbage rates for in-town residents will go from $13 to $14 and out-of-town from $45 to $50 for every 3 months there. Commercial businesses in town will see an increase from $14 to $15 per month, and it'll be a 3% COLA for Garland employees. Sampson County commissioners prepare to finalize the upcoming 2026-2027 budget. Leaders within the emergency services appear before the board Monday night to outline ongoing operational challenges, and emphasize the importance of continued support for the emergency response services across the county. Jerry Cashwell, interim EMS director, alongside 9/11 telecommunications director Cliff Brown and EMS chief Eric Herring, addressed commissioners discussing concerns surrounding staffing, recruitment, and the rising costs impacting emergency services. Cashwell explained that while the proposed budget includes only a slight increase over last year's allocation, the department remains focused on maintaining operations without reducing services to county residents. According to Sampson County's budget, 2025-2026 budget, EMS received more than $14 million in funding across EMS operations, communications, and emergency management divisions. The proposed budget for next year provides only a modest increase, largely tied to rising operational expenses, equipment costs, and supplies. Even with the department remaining operationally stable, Cashwell acknowledged that recruitment and retention continue to present major hurdles for emergency service agencies statewide, including Sampson County. One of the concerns highlighted during the meeting centered around staffing within the county's 9/11 telecommunications division, where leaders say salary competitiveness continues to create recruiting challenges. Current entry-level pay for Sampson County 911 telecommunications employees sits at $36,632 annually, noticeably lower than several surrounding counties. According to figures presented during the meeting, entry-level telecommunications salaries began at over $45,000 in Bladen County, $41,000 in Cumberland, and $49,000 in Harnett County. Due to ongoing staffing shortages, the department has also accrued overtime costs as existing employees continue working additional shifts to ensure emergency coverage remains available throughout the county. Brown and Herring emphasized during a meeting that those staffing shortages continue to place a strain on day-to-day operations throughout both EMS and communication services. There you go. And that's the news. For more information on these articles and others, see the latest editions of the Sampson Independent.
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1: All right, Star Communications. We'll have sunny skies today, quite warm, 92, some would even call that hot. Oof. Low tonight around 67. And then tomorrow, for Thursday night, Friday night, Saturday night, Sunday night, and even in the next Monday, anywhere from a 50 to about an 80% chance of showers, maybe even thunderstorms. We'll talk greater detail of our forecast coming up shortly here on the Jukebox Morning Show. At the temperature currently at 68 degrees.
0: Today is Wednesday, May 20th. It's the 140th day of the year, 225 days left in the year, 218 days left until Christmas. Today is the day we fix the board. Reset it for 30 seconds. Today's highlight in history. Boy, it's been annoying to have to listen to that all day. 2015. In 2015, the U.S. Air Force Space Command launched a Boeing X-37B space plane for a classified mission. Mission USA-261 was the second launch of the Boeing X-37B, a reusable robotic spacecraft that launched vertically atop a rocket and returned to Earth horizontally as a space plane. In addition to flying a classified mission, the spacecraft carried a NASA payload of materials to test their exposure to space.
1: What I did was I went 93, 94, 95, and then our birthdays.
0: Oh, we have
1: birthdays.
0: A 90s theme today. All
1: right. 1993, an estimated 93 million people tuned in for the final episode, 273rd, 274th, and 275th episodes of Cheers on NBC TV. And yes, that was part of must-see TV.
0: I'll go back the same year, 1993, because this is big. This is a big help for us non-painters. We could actually paint something right. Max Klein, inventor of the paint-by-number system, passed away on this date in 1993 at the age of 77. Oh, paint-by-numbers.
1: You can't paint
0: blue
1: by...
0: is number two.
1: That's right.
0: It's five. Oh, I can do this.
1: That's right. Well, then I'll jump to 1995, where the U.S. President Clinton announced that the two-block stretch of Pennsylvania Avenue in front of the White House would permanently be closed to motor vehicles as a security measure. Somebody was after him, too, I reckon.
0: 1996. Oh, Doctor Who fans, remember this guy. John Pertwee, the third Doctor Who in the BBC sci-fi TV series, passed away. He was 76 years old, John Pertwee. He was there from like 1980 to 84 or 5. He was the Doctor.
1: Man, the 1988 The Godzilla movie opened in U.S. sci-fi monster movie stars Matthew Broderick and Gene Reno. I remember this movie. The only line I remember in the whole movie is, "What did you see, old man? Godzilla, Godzilla."
0: Yeah, not as good as the old ones.
1: No, it's not. Still, we should run like it's Godzilla.
0: Famous people birthdays. David Provel is 84.
1: Well, I got you, babe. Cher, she's 80 today.
0: Dave Thomas. Second City TV. Dave Thomas is 78 years old.
1: Not the Dave Thomas, though.
0: No.
1: Musician Warren Kane of Ultravox is 76.
0: Dean Butler is 70. I played Ultravox before. Dean Butler is 70.
1: Oh, man. That is Jane Wendland of Go-Go's. She's 68 today.
0: Hopefully she's still.
1: Susan Cowsill of Cowsills is 67 today as well.
0: Bronson Pinchot is 67 as well. And John Billingsley is 66. Tony Goldwyn is 66 as well.
1: Singer Nick Hayward of Haircut 100 is 65. What kind of name brand is that?
0: TV personality Ted Allen, 61. Mindy Cohn is 60.
1: Get out of town. Busta Rhymes, he's 54 today.
0: And lastly, singer-actor Natalie Naughton. Ooh, Natalie Naughton is 42.
1: All right, my friends, and those are today in histories and birthdays and anniversaries. And who we got next, Jeff?
0: Well, we've got the best of the best, the Samson celebrities. Let's get the Nissan of Clinton time, since we are at the top of the hour. Nissan of Clinton time on a Reset the Board day is 8:01. 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
6: You got a birthday! You got a birthday! You got a birthday!
0: The obligate... Oh, gotta get music going.
2: What?
0: Count to 30 to reset any electronics. That's a key term for the day. Happy birthday. The following Samson celebrities. Oh, we've got a fine list of people today. Charlotte Tyson celebrates her birthday today. So does Leslie Wilson and Rob Zaccardi. Paige Bell, we wish you a happy birthday. Same to Julianne DeMay. She's done a great job overcoming her dad. Sheila Daughtry, happy birthday to you as well, too. Jeffrey Gray, we hope you have a super day today on your birthday. Wish the same to Pat Garner, Nicole Jackson, and Jill Rouse. Hannah Smith, happy birthday to you, Hannah. Hope you have a super day today. Chad Pope, we wish the same to you. And Austin Parker. And lastly, WCLN sends out birthday wishes to Ashley Matthews, Charles Jernigan.
2: Oh, no.
0: We don't send him birthday wishes?
2: We
0: take
2: not.
0: Those back?
2: We take those back.
0: Can we rescind birthday wishes after we send them out?
2: Re-gifting.
0: Re-gifting. Do that? I didn't know you could do that. Well...
2: Best right. For the pastor we get.
0: I'll let you take that up with Charles. Happy birthday, Charles. We'll send it still out to you. We'll slide it under the table.
2: I ain't going
0: to
2: be there Sunday, so I ain't got to worry about it.
0: And happy birthday to Ruby Merritt. And lastly, if you know Erica Peterson, tell her happy birthday. I guess we can't. If you know Charles is going to journey and fly, I won't let you tell him happy birthday. Though, so. Happy birthday to all those great people. 4 anniversaries today. I almost ties the record, I think. Dennis and Beverly Best. Lonnie and Fran Emanuel. Gene and Callie Twisdale, and Diane and Peter Westerbeek. Happy anniversary, Dennis and Beverly, Lonnie and Fran, Gene and Callie, and Diane and Peter, and many more to come. Happy birthday and happy anniversary to all the great people we just mentioned. And anybody else that happens to be celebrating today, I think we've got everybody. I don't think anybody else is. If you want your birthday anniversary announced on a later date in the future, if you'll email info@oldies1170.com, well, we'll tell everybody. We'll tell them.
2: Y'all join us.
0: Happy birthday. And, oh, we got to get this guy in, too.
2: Oh, the glass of water. Yeah. Talking glass of water.
0: He is. Probably evaporated already.
7: Happy birthday.
0: There we go. Weather next.
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2: All right, thank you, little lady. It was 68 degrees at the moment here, 100% humidity. And we'll give you a basic long-winded forecast here down to Saturday. And a little bit later on, I'll go back and review everything else that I have here. But partly sunny today with a high about 92, low tonight around 67. We get into Thursday. Here's our 50% chance of showers sometime after 2 o'clock Thursday afternoon, near high around 90. And Thursday night, our low will be in the mid-60s. We'll have a 60% chance of showers there, maybe even a thunderstorm. Friday, mid-80s for the high there, and by Friday afternoon, about a 90% chance of rain. And then on Friday night, showers, maybe even a thunderstorm before 8 o'clock, and then showers and thunderstorms heavy after 8 o'clock on Friday night, of around 80% chance of rain. Then on Saturday, we'll call it showers likely with a high around 86, and an 80% chance of showers there. Current temperature at the moment here at 8:08 on the Jukebox Morning Show on Funtime Oldies 1170 is 68 degrees. 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
4: Back with Dr. Chris Cook and Haibu Chang from Malank Dermatology. I would have played the ad right before the come on, but I already played it already. So,
2: sorry.
4: That's all right. We've got them coming up next.
0: This has been the weather summary and forecast for Sampson County and Clinton, brought to you this morning by Wellman Oil Company. Wellman Oil Company, located on Highway 24 in Clinton.
4: It was a better show when the board was acting
2: the
4: up.
2: Board was out, yeah.
4: people said, get the board doing what it was doing. It's better than what these guys normally do. It's our pleasure to welcome in, and they're going to come in about every 2 weeks. Got Chris Cook and Haibu Chang from Atlantic Dermatology. And I guess, you know, if somebody wants to call in, too, if they got a question, well, assuming I can answer the phone correctly, we'll take phone calls, you think? Flies over there giving you the evil eye or something, like I said something wrong. If somebody's got a question, be more than happy to have these experts answer that. Welcome in, gentlemen.
5: Thanks for having us.
6: Thanks for having us again.
4: It's been probably by far the hottest week and the most sunniest week I think we've had so far. So, again, advice for people being out in the sun.
5: Yeah, definitely a big week with the holiday coming up. Although we may get some rain, which is good. But definitely try to wear your sunscreen, protect yourself, and then just remember those peak sunshine hours are 10 to 4 during the day. So really protect yourself during that time.
4: How long in the sun, let's say you did a bad job or you didn't apply any sunscreen, how long in the sun before you start getting negative effects?
5: So it really depends on the actual latitude of where you are in the U.S. and your skin type. So somebody like me, I'll just burn right away. You know, if you have darker skin, it takes a little bit longer. But in general, you're looking at about 10 to 15 minutes where you can do some serious damage. Also depends on the time of the day.
4: So if it's a noon or so, I mean, it's not very long. You're out and you can start getting some negative effects then.
5: Yeah.
4: Review the A, B, C, D, and E. Do that real quick before you guys get into the couple topics you want to talk about.
6: So A, B, C, D, E is a melanoma, or sort of rough guidelines to look for in terms of changing moles and moles that could be concerning. So A stands for asymmetry, meaning if you took an imaginary line and cut a mole in half, it should roughly be it's the same shape and size. If one is a little lopsided and kind of funky looking, that's essentially something concerning. B is borders. If the edges aren't very clear, if they're a little fuzzy, kind of angulated, loopy looking, that could be concerning. C is for color. If it's multiple colors, that could be more concerning. D is diameter. If it's bigger than a pencil eraser or 6 millimeters. And then E is for evolving. If a mole is changing over time, so the more of these points a mole kind of checks off, the potentially more concerning the mole can be.
4: All right. A couple topics you guys want to talk about today.
3: Sure. I'll start. So clinic, some frequent diagnoses. One of the more common ones that we see every day, multiple times a day, would be rosacea. Rosacea is a skin condition usually in the face and the cheek area. It can go even into the eyes, and basically what it is a flushing of the face with redness. We do consider it kind of like an adult version of acne. So people can get some acne bumps, redness, and it tends to get more pronounced with certain triggers. Some of the things just to keep in mind, sun is the biggest trigger, but also hot and cold beverages. If you get in a hot shower, you feel emotional, those are all things that can really trigger it and make it worse. So if you see your dermatologist, there are some different treatment options to kind of neutralize the redness and kind of bring out more of your natural color. It is a very cosmetic concerning issue for a lot of people.
4: And again, excuse me. And again, something discussed when you come for your regular checkup.
3: That's correct.
4: All right. Haibu, any topics that you wanted to hit on today?
6: Yeah, I wanted to talk about, it's a condition called seborrheic dermatitis, or what we consider dandruff, and it doesn't affect just the scalp as what we think. It's also the face, too. It's also just as common, and it really manifests as just these red flaky patches that commonly affects the eyebrows, the side of the nose, the scalp, the ears, and the beard line. Typically gets worse around the winter time or during weather changes and during times of stress. And it's a very itchy, cosmetically annoying condition that's not just flaking. It can also be inflammation. It can almost look like psoriasis as well. And it's very important to distinguish between the two, because psoriasis has its own concerns, especially joint damage. So if you have any of these symptoms, it's best to see your dermatologist.
4: Possible treatments for that?
6: Yeah, we normally do a combination of topicals, shampoos, sometimes even antifungal pills that can sometimes help. But it really depends on the person and sort of how severe it is, and we can tailor the approach to them.
4: Yeah, after consultation, you move on.
6: Mm-hmm,
4: move
6: absolutely.
4: On for there. Possible cures for what you discussed too, or treatments.
3: So there's no cure. We can control both of these conditions. They're chronic conditions that wax and wane, and so the treatments will help control it, but not there's no cure. But we can greatly improve it to where you don't even know that you have it.
4: Let's go back to sunscreen again. You guys mentioned SPF 30 or above.
3: Correct.
4: At least 30 at the minimum.
3: Correct.
4: All right. Any different spray on or rub cream? Any preference one over the other?
3: Yeah, so that's a good question. A lot of people like the sprays because it seems like a little bit easier, especially with kids. There is one thing to know about sprays. You want to avoid sprays that have the chemical benzene in them, because they do think that there could be some potential damaging side effects from that over long term. So be careful with that. But it really depends on if you're doing proper application of both. So as long as you're using the correct amount, which most people do not, as long as you cover yourself, you should be adequately, protected.
4: So there's no such thing as putting on too much sunscreen, is that what you want to say?
3: There is not. Yeah. No.
6: The more the better.
4: The more the better. Load up and go. How long before going outside, Haibu? Say we'll go out to the pool for the afternoon. How long before I go out should I put the sunscreen on?
6: Definitely 15 to 30. Just to give it time to dry, especially if you're jumping in the water, you want to give it at least a half an hour.
4: All right, so just putting it on right before you can jump in the pool, that's
6: a no-go. That's going to wash off, some of it's going to wash off. It's not going to be as effective.
4: Let's say I do it appropriately. Now you get some sunscreens that'll say, I don't know if they say water. They might say waterproof and all that, or say water, whatever.
3: Water resistant. Yeah.
4: But really, if I'm going to the pool for several hours, how often should I reapply?
6: If you're going to the pool, at least every 2 hours.
4: Every 2 hours, okay.
6: No more than that.
4: Being in the water and all that, 2 hours. Okay. All right. Little questions like that, I just think of. some of those hard to reach places, in particular, what should people, when they're putting on the sunscreen, make sure they do hit, that you see that some people forget about sometimes?
3: Good question. Yeah, so definitely head and neck would be the most common site to get skin cancer, so you got to hit those areas. And then the back for those hard-to-reach areas, that's where the sprays kind of help because you can kind of reach those hard-to-hit areas. And then really skin cancer can happen anywhere. It can happen where the sun doesn't shine, so it doesn't have to be only where you can see. So that's really important to understand.
4: And if you don't have a spray, you just got the cream, and there's hard-to-reach places, that might be a good way to meet somebody at the beach.
3: There you go.
4: You might get slapped.
6: I also want patients to remember to put sunscreen in their part line, their eyelids, their lips and ears. Those are and hairline. Those are places that we commonly see skin cancers, and I feel like those are locations that are easily missed or we just don't think about.
4: Well, we do a bit called Top 3 Tuesday. That's Wednesday, I know. But what would be the top three places, most common places you find skin cancer?
3: Head and neck, specifically the nose and face, ears and arms.
4: Okay, there you go. All right. Chris Cook, Haibu Chang, thanks for coming in. We'll see you in two more weeks.
3: Thank you so much.
4: Same to you. Thanks, gentlemen.
6: Thank you.
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2: No. I talked to Martha. Martha said she is patient, and she is one of their patients over at
4: Atlantic. Martha's patient and kind.
2: And I said, is that why you're so pretty? You're like patient, like the flowers. She said, thank you.
4: Well, again, if you have questions or topics you'd like to discuss with Dr. Cook or Mr. Chang, if you will send them in, info@oldies1170.com,
2: yes.
4: We'll bring them up. Or you can call in during the segment, too. Now, again, they can't talk to you on the phones from their side of the board, but you can at least hear what their answers and responses are. So,
2: absolutely.
4: Loaded with information now. It's a lot of good, particularly now, summertime. Of course, that any time of the year, you can be not protected. Yep. You can have issues. But
2: Dr. Chang was looking at my face. He said, yeah, you got a little something. I was like, man, I always look this good, so can you help me? He's like, of course we can. I can do everything I can.
4: Attest to it, too. Like I say, they've discovered some things on my noggin and end up having that Mohs surgery myself. So let's take a call right now. Let's see if we got somebody calling in.
2: All
4: right. Of course, they know they're holding up Martha.
2: Chief Bob's Morning Show.
4: Morning, Oldies 1170.
2: Oh no! Uh-oh. What did you do, Jay?
4: I hit the answer button. Well, now they're not answering. Nobody's there. Call back if you want to. We're gonna get to Martha here, though.
2: Yeah.
4: Maybe the phone needs turned off and back on for 30 seconds.
10: Hello, Dougie Fresh.
4: And the phone is dead, so there's nothing.
2: You don't know what you're doing over there,
4: Jeff. I don't know what I'm doing.
2: You're worse than me on that phone.
4: Not, well, usually, I do know.
2: Get the Martha. You got to grab
4: it. See, now all of a sudden it started to work. I probably just hung up on somebody.
2: You tore it up. You tell it.
4: All right, there we go. All right, well, caller, sorry about that. We're going to blame the equipment, not the operator. Let's get to Martha.
2: Please.
4: You see me hit the button.
2: Martha.
4: Right,
2: next.
4: Let's get to Martha.
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12: Well, another week. It's time to get right in the middle of May now. It's moving on, the middle of May. And as May, as I said, when I get into May, I think about my upbringing. And I just wanted to share some of these. I have a book my sister gave me. It's called The Southern Thesaurus, The Way to Say It When You're Plumb Out of Things to Say. You just don't know what to say. And this is the way it reads. That was sure a far cry from what I was a-thinking. Phew, I'm worn slap out after doing all that cooking. I'm okay. I'm doing right fair to middling. I'd say I'm doing pretty good. And I love this one. 2 scoops of ice cream? Why, you can't beat that with a stick. What you're saying is about as clear as mud. And then another one. You expect me to believe that? I ain't fell off a truck, turnip truck. You ever been looking out the window when the wind was a-blowing and it was a-storming and they'd say it's raining cats and dogs out there? I love this when people drive up in your yard maybe and ask directions and you say they live, that's a rat fur piece from here. Come to think of it, you can't get there from here. You need to go somewhere else to get started. They could not give directions. They didn't have those things you punch it. What's it called, Tommy? The things that you punch. I don't know what it is. GPS. Okay, didn't have that. And then I can hear Mama saying this now. Phew, I'm plumb wore out. I'm just tuckered out. And you'd look at something new and you'd say, well, sir, if that don't beat all. And the final one is, that's a promise you can hang your hat on. You better believe it. I love this riddle, and I've asked Tommy, and I think he solved it the minute I quoted it. Poor people have it. Rich people need it. If you eat it, you'll die. And the answer, of course, is nothing. If you can't have the best of everything, make the best of everything you have. Because you don't have nothing. You have a lot in you. God created you special. We don't stop laughing because we grow old. Sometimes we grow old because we stop laughing. And therefore, we need to take time to laugh. It's the music of the soul. Take time to think. It's the source of power. I never had thought of this until I read this in the thesaurus. You will never go higher than your thoughts. Take time to read. It's the fountain of wisdom. Take time to love and be loved. It's a wonderful privilege. What about being friendly? Now that's the road to relationships. I wish we all could put this one in our hearts and souls. Take time to give of yourself, of your resources, of your talents. It's too short a day to be selfish. Take time to share joy. It's the secret to happiness. And finally, make the most of yourself. In fact, that's all there is of you, yourself. Today is the best day of my life. There are times when I wondered if I'd make it, but I did. I'll celebrate my life so far, how many blessings, even the hardships. But this day, I will have a happy heart. I will thank God for the gifts. He sent rain in May, he sent us the rain that was so much needed. How about the sun, the clouds, the trees, and the birds? I will do an act of kindness. I'll make someone smile. I'll quit worrying about what I don't have and be grateful for all the wonderful things that have been given to me. I will tell someone I love them and how much they mean to me. When I lay my head on my pillow, I will thank my Heavenly Father for giving me the best day of my life. And I will sleep like a contented child. And I will know that tomorrow is going to be the best day of my life. And I can trust and obey, for there's no other way to be happy in Jesus but to trust and obey. Amen.
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0: this promo.
1: We'll roll the dice. How about that? Just roll the dice on things. Nothing better than guessing on air. We do that a lot. Deacon Jones time. It is 7:31. It's 8:31. Appreciate again Dr. Cook and Mr. Chang coming in from Clinic Dermatology and Martha with her message. There we go. It's been a good day so far, other than the board blowing up. Deacon Jones time. It is 8:31. Oh, now we got a call coming in. Let's try it here this time. See if the phone line works. Oldies 1170. Oldies 1170. Here we go.
2: Good morning.
1: Oh, it's Sylvia.
2: I was hoping to wake up rich and beautiful this morning, but here I am.
1: We're glad you're here, though.
0: We thought we was going to get through a whole day without it.
2: Let me tell you about this lady who was 80 years old, and she was going to get married for the fourth time. And her neighbor said, "Well, tell me about the diversity of your other husbands. What did they do?" She said, "Well, the first one I married was a banker. And the second one I married was a circus tightrope walker. And the next man I married was a preacher. And this man I'm going to marry is a funeral director." And they said, "Well, I've never heard of such diverse jobs, professions." She said, they said, "Can you explain?" She said, "Yeah." She said, "The banker is," she said, "I married one for the money, two for the show, three to get ready, and four to go."
1: There you go. That's a good one.
2: Yeah, y'all figure
1: that out. we can figure that one out, yes.
2: That's right.
0: Chewy. Hey, whoa.
1: That's a good one.
2: Could Fly figure that one out?
1: Oh, he was a step ahead of the rest of us, yes.
2: Oh, he's not on another vacation, is he?
1: No, he just can't hear on the, you can't talk on the other side of the board and be on the phone. You have to be controlling the board. You have to be in control.
0: Which everybody's happy about.
2: Oh, so you're in control.
1: I'm in control of communication today. I control the horizontal and the vertical.
2: Somebody needs to be in control of Fly. He's in good hands.
1: Something like that. I don't know. We had other people here today that would made everything in better hands. We had Dr. Cook and Mr. Chang here, so that was in good hands.
2: Yeah, I heard them.
1: Yes, they do a good job. So.
2: We're very informative, yes.
1: Yep. All right. We're going to move on. Bottom of the hour, top of the charts coming up next. Thanks, Sylvia.
2: Have a good day. You clowns have a good day.
1: Aptly named. You too as well.
2: I love you both.
1: We love you too. Thank you, Sylvia.
0: Red button. There you go.
1: I hit it. Yeah, there you go. Got to just hit things a couple times. Deacon Jones time, 8:34. 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Bottom of the hour, top of the charts. Ooh, it's 70 style coming up. 75 and 78 up next here on Oldies 1170.
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1: Bottom of the hour, top of the charts. I only gotta get the Wayback Wednesday coming up. We got a theme. There's a theme, man. There's a theme.
0: Oh, okay.
1: Yeah. 1975. It's the second of tell, man.
0: You're in charge, hey.
1: Second of 2 weeks at number one for the Ozark Mountain Daredevils with Jackie Blue. Mm-hmm. And in 1978, Paul McCartney and Wings. The first of 2 weeks at number one with a little luck. You just said you didn't like that song.
0: But I have a cleaner version, Jeff. Play that. You have to be on your P's and Q's over there.
1: Well, you'll make sure. I got set up. I don't even have it on the board yet. I got Jackie Blue. So Ozark Mountain Daredevils and Paul McCartney and Wings. They're up next. Bottom of the hour, top of the charts. Jukebox Morning Show, Oldies 1170.

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1: 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You must be at least 16 years of age to participate. Some restrictions may apply, so listen carefully to what kind of contest it is. 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
4: All right, my friends, it's Tommy the Fly with you on the Jukebox Morning Show. Friend Jeff Sobel over there getting last-minute details on some segment he's got going on over there. So y'all can just get ready. He's always got something going on, I declare. I don't know what to do.
5: You better be prepared earlier.
4: I just show up and just let chips fall where they
5: may. Yeah, you just show up.
4: As long as they don't
5: fall. That's what I do.
4: Hey, as long as the chips don't fall on the floor and be stomped, I'll eat them. Don't worry about it. I'll take it, digest it, and there you go. Partly, we all know what happens after that. Partly sunny today, and high today in the low 90s, about 92 for the high. Now tonight, clouds will increase a low around 67. And you say you think things have changed for Thursday? I'm going to double check behind
5: myself on that.
4: That's what my
5: accurate, always accurate phone says.
4: But now I'm Pat trained me to use the Sampson County Airport National Weather Service out of Raleigh to use that for the forecast, and still holding steady at about a 50% chance of rain tomorrow. Maybe isolated thunderstorm, high in the low 90s for Thursday. Thursday night, showers and thunderstorms likely for the evening, and then a greater chance of showers after midnight. Looks like a 50% chance of rain there. And Thursday night low in the mid-60s. We get to Friday, 90% chance of rain there, and Friday night as well. Well, boo hiss on that. Well, we needed the rain. We can't complain, y'all.
5: Nope.
4: Mid-80s for the high on Friday with a 90% chance of rain. Currently, it is 69 degrees, humidity 100% on the Jukebox Morning Show.
5: Da-da. All right, now it's not time
4: the show,
5: for...
4: The show that smiles back.
5: As long as the board's working. It's not on the beach with Tristan, but this sets up our theme here. It's a theme, man. There's a theme.
4: Turn off your mic.
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6: Are you kidding me?
5: They'll be on at noon today. But, you know, we've given Tristan a hard time here on the air sometimes about I and the ladies, as he sits here at the board or on your side, as he's watching the ladies walk by the studio here. He's always eyeing the ladies. We give him a hard time, but really, a young man like him, he should have his eye on the ladies. Even if you're an older man, you should have your eye on the ladies if you're single. If you're married, you should have an eye on a lady, notice singular. It better be your wife. Keep an eye on you. Because if you don't have an eye for the lady, for the ladies or lady, well, fly.
4: How you doing? Look at the courthouse. I think white's my favorite color.
5: Oh, there you go.
4: Black might be a curtain second there, buddy.
5: see, if that didn't catch your attention, you know what? Fly, you're dead. Whoa. A 1947 song from Louis Jordan, a number 21 hit in 1947, Jack, You're Dead. That will have some songs from the 50s and 60s. There's a theme here, man. There's a theme.

What's the use of having muscles when your life hangs by a thread? If you ain't got no red corpuscles, Jack, you dead. You've been always kicking, but you stubbed your toes when you ups and kicks the bucket, just like old man Mose. When you get no kicks from loving and the news begin to spread, all the cats will holler, murder, Jack, you dead. All the breath has leaked out of you. When your friends gather around the bed and look at you and say, don't he look natural? When that happens to you, Daddy, Jack, you dead.

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3: 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Oh, the Oldies 1170 app. Dang, God, I was looking at you. Oh, I messed it up. Dang, God. In the show on the high note. 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
5: NCN News. I'm Mike Riley. Governor Josh Stein is actively working to address the state's severe housing shortage and affordability crisis. He spoke on Tuesday in Raleigh about his commitment to the issue.
6: We already know a lot about what we need to do to build more housing. We've just got to get to work doing it. That's why today I'm signing an executive order increasing housing opportunities in North Carolina.
5: When October rolls around, it's possible your favorite food state fair vendor won't be there since a new fee structure took effect. NC State Fair manager Kent Yelverton tells NCN News.
7: They'll take it for a little bit themselves before they'll pass it on, but certainly eventually adjustments do happen just like it does on any of the products that we purchase.
5: President Trump says he was just an hour away from attacking Iran this week. He pulled back to pursue diplomacy. CBS's Nancy Cordes.
8: He said the pain Americans are feeling at the pump right now is nothing compared to the prospect of a nuclear Iran.
9: This is peanuts, and I appreciate everybody putting up with it for a little while.
8: People have been putting up with it for 11 weeks, twice as long as the president predicted the war would last.
5: For more than two decades, residents and conservation advocates fought to protect the southern end of Topsail Island from development. On Tuesday, state local leaders celebrated the official transfer of the Topsail Nature Preserve to the state of North Carolina. Harrison Marks, executive director of the Coastal Land Trust.
10: It is a beautiful property. It's just so hard on a developed island like this to find 100 acres that is still as it used to be. People love it for different reasons.
5: The 100 days between Memorial Day and Labor Day are the deadliest for teen drivers. Sergeant David Gould with the North Carolina State Highway Patrol tells WECT.
11: A lot of people from out of state who tend to have, may have different driving abilities or even some aggressive driving that they're used to in those major cities that we don't have here. New Hanover County. We're not used to it.
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1: 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Yes, buddy. You sure?
0: 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Oh, child, I think it's going to be okay.

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1: Couple of things to be mindful about this week is the... not this week in particular, but the things that you want to go ahead and check your calendar and make sure you've got them on your calendar to attend is the Memorial Day program coming up May 25th at 10 a.m. over at Sampson County Veterans Park. The keynote speaker will be Commissioner Thaddeus Godwin, who's a pastor of Lisbon Street Missionary Baptist Church. Everybody's invited to attend. Just take a few moments out of your day to stop by the park. You remember those that gave their lives to make the country free. And stay around after the ceremony, because you are going to want to shake the hands of those veterans here in our area. Thank them for their service. And it's not just something. I love what Ronald Reagan's got here. Freedom is never more than one generation away from an extinction. We didn't pass it to our children in the bloodstream. It must be fought for, protected, and handed on for them to do the same. So we don't ever want to just use May 25th, Memorial Day, or 4th of July, or, V-Day, or National Veterans Day, or whatever, just to tell these veterans thank you for what they've done for our country. And some folks here in Sampson County even have members, loved ones that are fighting on foreign soil right now, even as we speak. We keep them in our prayers, and we high-five you, and we thank you very, very much for your support and all that you do for your family and friends. And we keep you in our prayers, and we are behind you 100%. in all that they do and have to do to help keep this country free. Now, coming up on Monday, now May 25th, that will be, beginning at 10 a.m. at the Sampson County Veterans Park. Everyone is invited to attend the reception immediately following the program. And that, of course, is going to be over at the Sampson County Veterans Park and 10 a.m. on Monday. You don't want to miss it. You got a lot of folks going to be contributing their time and their talents to this event. So please take time Monday at 10 o'clock. I know a lot of you already have the day off, so go ahead and make that day off count. Go by there and tell them that how much you appreciate the veterans of the area. All right. Well, Rock Ministry Food Pantry is going to be open today from 1 to 4. And remember, don't block the driveways when you're in that area. Now, Rock Ministry Food Pantry, located in Garland, 350 West 2nd Street in Garland. Coming up on May 21st, 10 a.m. to 2 p.m., over at the old, what used to be, now it's the Garland Senior and Roseboro Senior Centers. They're getting together. And this will be happening on May 21st, which will be what? Ooh, wow. Wait. Whoa. That's today, y'all. What? Tomorrow? Sure is. It's tomorrow, y'all. So go ahead today and make plans to be there as a Celebrating Older Americans Day celebration includes senior resource tables. There's going to be the Antique Car Club, the karaoke, the lunch. The New Wave line dancers are going to be there. Quartet music from New Bethel Quartet and Westbrook Choir as well. And that's going to be on May 21st. That'll be tomorrow. Ooh, googly moogly. How fast did that come up on my calendar? 10 until 2 at 705 Boone Street in Roseboro. And, of course, if you need more information, call 910-529-3931. All right. Okay. Don't forget tomorrow. Now we do call Terra Cottage Farms Nursery and see what he's got going on there coming up on tomorrow over there. So we'll give him a call. Raymond will give you a call there on tomorrow about what, 8:30? Yep. Clue's still playing over at the Sampson County Community Theater, or Sampson Community Theater, rather. The performances now are scheduled for Thursday, May 21st at 7 o'clock, Saturday, May 23rd at 7 o'clock, and then your Sunday matinee on the 24th is at 2 p.m. So give the box office a call, get your tickets, and go on out there and enjoy yourselves. Get out and enjoy yourself at Clue at the Sampson Community Theater. And one last one here is Alive After 5. We've not heard anything different if they're going to move it, where they would move it, or how the show would go on if it does storm. But here's the thing. Band of Oz will be in concert coming up on Thursday, tomorrow, 6 o'clock. Robert Stroud, the Boogie Shoes Radio Network guy, will be spinning the hits for you starting around 5:30. And then the band will hit stage at 6 and play until about 8:45. And, of course, you know, they're going to take a couple of breaks in between all that, rest their vocal cords and fingers and, whew, good gracious. Yeah. Of course, they'll have to take off their shoes because they love to dance, don't they? Good night. Band of Oz coming to town tomorrow, 6 to 8:45. It's free to the public. It's part of the Alive After 5 Summer Concert Series. And that, again, is going to be over at the Lisbon Street parking lot. I always get that E in there, but it's Lisbon Street parking lot. So make sure you go there. Now bring some cash, get those vendors. And I know some of you are like, Fly, I can't eat that stuff they got out there. I'm on a diet. I'm on to this. I'm on to that. Well, you know, there are breaks you can take. So go out there and put on your shagging shoes and dance the evening away with the Band of Oz at Alive After 5 tomorrow and the Lisbon Street parking lot there. And be sure to stop by those folks who help keep it free for you and shop, do business with them, and make sure you tell them Oldies 1170 talks about Alive After Five. All right, I'm going to put that in the computer. I'm going to put that in the computer. I'm going to get a little music going here. Back to the country music in a moment on the Jukebox Morning Show. And if you want your announcement to be announced, send it to us 2 weeks in advance to info@oldies1170.com. Deacon Jones time, 9:32. Let's go, country people. Put on the, take off your shagging shoes. Put on your boots. Don't do it. I'm not going to do it.
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0: known for a while as Don't Take the Girl Guy. That's Tim McGraw, and not a moment too soon on our country time together here on this Wednesday hump day. I'll never be able to do that. Not ever again. Not like I used to. Tommy the Fly here with you. Hope you're having a great day around here. I'm getting words of different resources here. One fairly reliable resource is that if it rains or storms, that the Alive After Five show could quite possibly be canceled. And here's the thing with that. That keyword is could. Now I have another sort of reliable source that says that there shouldn't be any rain tomorrow, just hot, around 87 degrees for the high. So I get all kinds of reports, so we'll just have to wait and see. That's the bottom line. That's what you do on something like that. But I appreciate those folks listening and helping as they do. Yes, sir. Coming up Friday night, May 22nd, as Alive in the Borough concerts continue. This is going to feature the, River Mist. They'll be Alive in the Borough Friday night if all goes according to the plan there. They'll start about 6 o'clock. That is the neatest little stage there, and it's fixed in a central location, great location, actually. And, I ain't going to say it. I'm just going to say it's a neat little stage. Central location and some assembly not required. Let's see. But that's what's going on this week. Again, if it storms or rains Thursday, the Alive After Five show could possibly be canceled. But we'll keep an eye, ear on that for you and let you know as we learn more about it. But I had two reliable sources there. One of them, extra reliable source, tell me that if it does rain, they would have to cancel the show. So maybe they won't. We certainly do hope not. That's for sure. Anything else but in particular you want to make mention here? I think I've covered everything in our community calendar. Again, if you want something announced, your nonprofit organization is having things, let me know about it. Let Oldies 1170 know about it. Let all of us here at 1170 know about it. We'll share with our listeners, and your event will be a huge success. Success. Success. Yes, that's right. Oh, man. I can't believe I told my doctor yesterday that sometimes, not always, but just sometimes, there are certain people in my path that I just want to bonk them in the eye like Mo, Larry, and Curly, you know. And my doctor looked at me and said, I'm sure they want to do the same thing to you. And I'm thinking, I didn't say it out loud, but I thought about it. I thought, I hope I can get to them first, because if they boink me in the eye, I won't be able to see for a while to slap them upside the head. I'm just kidding. No, don't do that. Don't do that, Fly. Fun Time Oldies, 1170, and
1: 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Yeah!

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2: CNN News. I'm Mike Riley. The Republican supermajority in the North Carolina Senate passed a proposed constitutional amendment Tuesday that would cap the income tax rate. Republican Senator Michael Lee supports the measure.
3: Not us making that decision, although I do think it'll be a ratification of what we've been doing for over a decade now and fulfilling the promise of bringing that tax rate lower to help in some small way.
2: The Justice Department is expected today to announce the indictment of Cuba's former leader, Raul Castro, former Republican Congressman Mario Diaz-Balart.
4: We expect that the day of justice is finally arriving.
2: A busy Memorial Day and summer travel season is expected to break records despite high prices. According to AAA, more than 1.3 million North Carolinians will travel at least 50 miles from home for Memorial Day. AAA Carolina spokesperson Tiffany Wright tells NCN News.
5: I'm not going to say pack your patience because you already know that, but I'm just going to say, you know, give yourself plenty of time to reach your destination and avoid those peak travel times, you know, during rush hour when you have the mix of commuters and travelers. But at the end of the day, it's going to be crowded.
2: The search continues for a kayaker who disappeared in Roanoke Rapids Lake. First responders say a man was found holding onto a life jacket and pulled to safety. His friend, Angel Martinez, is still missing. Edward Porter, chief of gas and fire and rescue, tells WRAL Martinez gave his life vest to his friend.
6: It's probably just an instinct he had already in him that out in that situation, he weighed out that he could swim and he had a better chance getting ashore versus his buddy, so he handed it to his buddy.
2: A wildfire in northern Texas burned more than 34,000 acres. Wilson Coal Train is still trying to process what happened.
7: I've never gone through anything like this before. I'm retired from the Navy. I've been through combat, all of that, and this was something I've never had everything taken from you at one time.
2: There are also major fires in California. 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
8: Speeding is the number one cause of traffic fatalities in North Carolina. 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

0: Yep. What makes my blue eyes brown is a colored contact. Tommy the Fly here with you on the Jukebox Morning Show, Country Tribe. I told you this week, kind of going to mix up the comedy cut at 10:15. We're going to go back to Jerry Clower here, live from the Grand Ole Opry. One called Neighbor's Rabbit? And then he tells a story about elevators. Here on the Jukebox Morning Show on 1170 Country Time.
1: Shoot this thing. Boy, I love y'all. Have you ever got into a ruckus and you dealt with it and worked it out and you thought it was going to work and it was the wrong thing to do? Have you ever done that? When I was a student at Mississippi State University, me and my wife, Homerline, are sitting in the kitchen, and we looked out the window, and there stood our dog, Thunder, with our neighbor's pet rabbit in his mouth. Jack and Eugenia Calk live next door to us. Whew, we didn't know what to do. But we figured out what we ought to do, and we done it. We went and got that rabbit out of Thunder's mouth. And Homeline washed him and bathed him and blow-dried him with the dryer. Oh, and powdered him down. And I sneaked over and put that rabbit back in the pen in Jack and Eugenia's backyard. Next day was Saturday. Old Jack and Eugenia come over to drink coffee with us, and we drinking coffee. And they said, y'all know what? The most morbid thing happened at our house. Said, our pet rabbit died, and we buried him good and deep. And said, we went out there in the backyard this morning, and that rabbit was back up in that pen looking like he just come from the beauty parlor. Woo! I live at Route 4, Liberty, Mississippi, in Amite County, 60 miles due north of Baton Rouge, Louisiana. And as a man in the county, had never been out of the county. Amite County is wonderful. Fourth Sunday in July, a week from tomorrow, we're going to have dinner on the Crown at the Old Country Church I growed up in. 12 miles west of Macomb, if y'all want to come. We're going to have about 10 chicken pies. Oh, but this old boy is a logger. He hauls his logs to Sam Mabry's sawmill, and he goes back to the house and sits down. He don't want to leave the county. Well, his son done right well and give his daddy a satellite. That old man saw Jerry Clower on the Grand Ole Opry. Oh, a show just like this one. He said, I want to go to Nashville and see Jerry. I ain't never going nowhere else, but I'm going this one time. They drove up here, and that old man looked at them buildings in downtown Nashville, them tall buildings so long that the roof of his mouth got sunburned. They checked him into the Opryland Hotel, and elevator took off, and he was holding tight. Stopped on the second floor, and the ugliest woman in Tennessee got on. She'd stop a Volvo. Took off again, got to the third floor, elevator stopped, door opened, the ugly woman got off. Door shut. But before they moved, the door opened again, and in walked a beauty queen, looked like Miss Tennessee. That old man looked at his son. He said, boy, we need to run your mama through this thing.

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That's going to wrap it up, my friends. Y'all have a great day. Wayne Weeks is next. Southern Gospel Music here on 1170. In the meantime, don't be flat, don't be sharp, just be natural.

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It's 10:30 a.m. and that means it's time for our daily Southern Gospel get-together. 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
1: Our verse of the day, Romans chapter 5, verse 8. But God demonstrates his own love for us in this. While we were still sinners, Christ died for us. Our verse of the day, Romans chapter 5, verse 8.
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2: 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You are that machine. 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That's Wayne Weeks with Woodman Life, 308 Vance Street, 596-2334. 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
3: Long black train.
2: And the time is 14 minutes before the hour of 11 o'clock Southern Gospel Time. Miss Grace Sinclair wanted to hear the song He Can. Miss Grace, here it is just for you, dear.

0: right, Miss Grace Sinclair, there you have it. I'm telling you, he can, and I know he will. He can. All we got to do is just turn to him and ask him, and he'll do it each and every time. Yes, he will. So glad you're with us today for the Southern Gospel Get Together. Don't touch that dial. We got more coming your way. Let's see what else we're going to do here. We're going to do a shake hands with a poor boy. That's what we're going to do. Y'all come by and shake hands with me and Tommy.
1: Yeah,
0: we just two poor boys.
1: No, we just two broke Pentecostal preachers.
0: Peace whiffs.

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1: NCN News, I'm Mike Riley. North Carolina lawmakers advanced a bill allowing canned cocktails with alcohol volume under 10% to be sold in grocery stores. Finance Committee in Raleigh advanced the proposed bill on Tuesday. Some lawmakers say the current restrictions on liquor sales are unnecessary. Andy Allen with the North Carolina Retail Merchants Association supports the bill.
2: Opportunity to get more efficient in how we provide product and good commerce across our state is really important.
1: The Justice Department is expected today to announce the indictment of Cuba's former leader, Raul Castro, dealing with an incident that killed three Americans. New York Republican Congresswoman Nicole Mikiotakis.
3: We just want our neighbor to be free. Because remember, it's a national security issue as well.
1: Nearly 2 years after Helene tore through western North Carolina, state leaders say the storm's aftermath is now fueling another growing threat, wildfire danger. North Carolina's Governor Josh Stein joined the North Carolina Forest Service in Buncombe County to tour a wildfire mitigation project.
4: They take 20 years to degrade, so we're going to be wrestling with these issues for a long time to come.
1: The Bertie County Sheriff's Office will look to increase its presence in an effort to ensure everyone enjoys a Memorial Day weekend while staying safe. Bertie County Sheriff Tyrone Ruffin tells WYTN he hopes to be visible and is asking the public to be safe and slow down.
5: We just ask the public to, you know, slow down, drive safe, because there may be an increased amount of traffic that's on the highway this week.
1: The first phase of the Catawba Nation's highly anticipated billion-dollar casino resort officially opens today near Charlotte. The new introductory casino at the Catawba Two Kings Casino Resort replaces a temporary gaming facility. Chief Brian Harris is excited about the venture.
6: I don't think they're really expecting, or they even can fathom what's about the economic development growth and explosion that's going to happen here.
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1: CBS News correspondent Jim Crisula reports on what some consider an unwelcome political decision.
9: Democratic Virginia Governor Abigail Spanberger has vetoed a measure that would have made the sale of recreational marijuana legal in the state next year. The move angered fellow Democrats, including State Senator Lasha Reese Aird.
10: Now we're left in a position of uncertainty and with many questions more than answers.
9: The governor's veto came after state lawmakers rejected changes she made to the bill. Jim Crisula, CBS News.
1: Voters in one West Coast state feel they are paying more than enough for gas.
9: Oregon voters have rejected a 6 cents a gallon increase in the state gas tax that was approved by Democratic state lawmakers last year. The lawmakers okayed the idea to help pay for road maintenance and plug a hole in the state's transportation budget. Republicans responded by launching a referendum campaign to let voters decide the issue.
1: The 2026 Memorial Day Clicketer Ticket Enforcement and Awareness Campaign is officially underway across the state. North Carolina and local law enforcement are conducting high visibility operations. Mark Ezell Mark Ezell, director of the Governor's Highway Safety Campaign, tells NCN News.
11: In 2024, the last year where we have good data, we had over 460 people killed who weren't wearing a seatbelt and over 1,000 seriously injured.
1: Christina Cook, who was raised in North Carolina and graduated from NC State, recently made history aboard NASA's Artemis II. She spoke Monday with Spectrum News One, North Carolina, about her home state.
12: My mom was my moral compass, and she taught me that every single person has the same worth. And that was just so important in my journey. And everything around me just bolstered that idea of we're all in this together and we're all here to support each other.
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0: Alrighty, moving right along now. We had a request to play a song with Chad Pope. So don't let the old man in. And I'm going to do that for you right now. Our caller that called in said, please play that for Chad Pope. So here we go. Don't let the old man in. By Mr. Toby Keith.

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And I'm proud to be on this peaceful piece of property.

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Now here I am, a thousand stones away from him. He recognized me

0: It's called Arlington right here on Oldies 1170 on our Southern Gospel get-together. I want to share this with you since we just played that song. I want to remind you that Memorial Day program is going to be May the 25th, beginning at 10 a.m. at the Sampson County Veterans Park. Everyone is invited to attend the reception immediately following the program. Remember, freedom is never more than one generation away from extinction. We didn't pass it to our children in the bloodstream. It must be fought for, protected, and handed on to for them to do the same. That was Ronald Reagan that said that. You're invited to come out and be a part of this now, 10 a.m. May the 25th. Keynote speaker is Commissioner Thaddeus Godwin, pastor of the Elizabeth Street Missionary Baptist Church. You want to have refreshments out there also. And you're invited to spend a few minutes with us in the park to remember those that gave their lives to make this country free. And obviously, you've heard me say it so many times. So many have shed the blood. Your family, maybe your mom, maybe your dad, or your mother even. Brother, sister, and some gave all, you know, my friends. Some gave all. We need to remember on this Memorial Day those that paid the ultimate sacrifice.
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2: 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You're in tune with Star Communications Channel 16 and the Mixler app. All that on the Courthouse Square, downtown Clinton. So glad you've been with us today, and we got more Southern Gospel coming your way right after we do our church news and our obituaries.
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1: Mr. Christopher Joseph Ritchie, age 59, of Stedman, died on Monday, May the 18th. Memorial service with military honors will be held at the Sand Hills State Veterans Cemetery at a later date. A celebration of life will be held in Massachusetts in July. Arrangements by the Butler Funeral Home, 6535 Clinton Road, Stedman. Louis May Maynard Torres, age 82, of Clinton, died Saturday, May the 16th. Services will be today, 3 p.m. at the New Bethel Baptist Church. Burial will follow in the church cemetery. The family will receive friends today from 1 to 3 p.m. prior to the service at the New Bethel Baptist Church. Mrs. Arlene Marie Springstead, age 76, died on Sunday, May the 17th. Celebration of Life will be held at 3 p.m. Thursday, May the 21st at the Oasis Bethany Church. Burial will follow in the church cemetery. The family will receive friends from 2 p.m. to 2:50 p.m. Thursday at the church prior to the service. Arrangements by the Butler Funeral Home, 6535 Clinton Road, Stedman, North Carolina. Arthur Stone, age 55, of 44 North Ingold Avenue, died on Thursday, May the 14th. Arrangements are incomplete at this time. They will be announced later by Hope Valley Hawkins Funeral Service and Cremation. Mr. Neil Kermit Stanfield, age 51, of Fayetteville, died on Wednesday, May the 13th. Funeral service will be 2 p.m. Thursday, May the 21st. At the Butler Funeral Home in Stedman, a private burial will be held later. The family will receive friends from 12 to 1:50 p.m. on Thursday, May the 21st, at the Butler Funeral Home in Stedman prior to the service.

0: You have been listening to the obituary notices at WCLN AM, brought to you by the Crumpler and Honeycutt Funeral Home, 118 Federal Street in Clinton. Crumpler and Honeycutt Funeral Home would like to thank you for showing respect by burning your headlights and emergency flashers when in a funeral procession. Now it's time for the church news. With our church news today, we've got the Dawson Road will be in concert 5th Sunday night at the Mount Carmel Church of God of Prophecy, 1655 Mount Carmel Church Road in Austerville. That's May the 31st, Sunday night, 6 p.m. For more information, contact Jimmy Lane at 910-531-3349. 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Call 910-525-4478. Speak with the pastor, Robert Ivey, for more information. Benefit plate sale for Lynn Mathis. Barbecue plate or chicken plate is $10. If you get a combo, it's $15. This will be held on Saturday, May the 30th, 11 a.m. until at the Mintz Baptist Church, 3761 Old Mintz Highway in Roseboro. For more information, you can call Tracy at 910-391-8856. I also want to remind you that the Rock Ministries Food Pantry will be open today from 1 to 4 p.m. That's 350 West 2nd Street in Garland. Sunday, each and every Sunday, right here on Oldies 1170 at 6 a.m., it's a Michael Borkin program. 8 a.m., it's Sunday Morning Devotion with Greg Smith. 8:30 is the Full Gospel Chapel Church with Sister Christine Kibbett. 9 a.m., the Plainview Pentecostal Free Will Baptist Church with the Pastor Chubby Rabber. 9:30 is Christ Ministries Church with Reverend Larry Stansel. 10 a.m., the Singing Lewises with the Reverend David Lewis. 10:30 a.m., Elizabeth Missionary Baptist Church with the Reverend John Hobbs. 11 a.m., the First Baptist Church with the Reverend Ray Ammons. 12 p.m. is Charity Baptist Church with the Reverend Chris Butler. 1 p.m., Clinton Family Worship Center with the Pastor Lynn Blackman. 2 p.m., Tomahawk Learning Center with Reverend Travis Sampson. 2:30 p.m., Living Proof Ministers with Brother Earl Dancy. 3 p.m., Michael Borkin program resumes and continues until 7 p.m. on Sunday night. And that, my friends, is our church news for today.
1: County Courthouse Square, on a park bench, an old man was sitting there. I said, "Your old courthouse is kind of run down." He said, "No, it'll do for our little town." I said, "Your old flagpole has leaned a little bit, and that's a ragged old flag you got hanging on it." He said, "Have a seat," and I sat down. "Is this the first time you've been to our little town?" I said, "I think it is." He said, "I don't like to brag, but we're kind of proud of that ragged old flag. You see, we got a little hole in that flag there when Washington took it across the Delaware. And it got powder burned the night that Francis Scott Key sat watching it write and say, 'Can you see?' And it got a bad rip in New Orleans with Pakenham and Jackson tugging at its seams. And it almost fell at the Alamo beside the Texas flag, but she waved on, though. She got cut with a sword at Chancellorsville, and she got cut again at Shiloh Hill. There was Robert E. Lee, Beauregard, and Bragg, and the south wind blew hard on that ragged old flag. On Flanders Field in World War I, she got a big hole from a Bertha gun. She turned blood red in World War II. She hung limp and low a time or two. She was in Korea, Vietnam. She went where she was sent by her Uncle Sam. She waved from our ships upon the briny foam, and now they've about quit waving back here at home. In her own good land here, she's been abused. She's been burned, dishonored, denied, and refused. And the government for which she stands is scandalized throughout the land. And she's getting threadbare and she's wearing thin, but she's in good shape for the shape she's in. 'Cause she's been through the fire before, and I believe she can take a whole lot more. So we raise her up every morning, we take her down every night, we don't let her touch the ground, and we fold her up right. On second thought, I do like to brag, 'cause I'm mighty proud of that ragged.

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God, I sure do wish you'd bless America again. You know, the way you did back when it all began. You blessed her then, Lord, but somehow we just took it for granted, and we never did ask again. So just hold her hand, God, that's all. And if she should stumble, please don't let her fall.

Some of our people have forgotten your role in America's greatness, Lord. 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

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Southern style gospel music.

0: Well, the soul. It is 11:70. Hope you all have a great and safe afternoon. Don't touch that dial now. The one and the only music, Christian music man Lee is going to be with you in just a few minutes. He's going to be right here sharing some beach music with you. Yes, he is, from 12 to 1 o'clock. Miss Nicole will be in at 1 with the country store. Doors wide open, so you can get yourself a deal. And don't forget, my friends, the Memorial Day program, May the 25th, beginning at 10 a.m. at the Sampson County Veterans Park. And that's going to be a great program for you to go out and attend. Keynote speaker, Commissioner Thaddeus Godwin. And, of course, they got a lot of other folks that's going to be on the program, the flag bearers, and they'll be posting the colors and recognition of guests, Ms. Ann Knowles, Sampson County Veterans Officer. And just a whole lot of things going on there, so don't forget that, my friends. Now it's time for the NCN News. Let's go ahead and get that on, and then you can get ready for Tristan Music Man Lee.
1: NCN News. I'm Mike Riley. North Carolina is struggling to fill thousands of vacant state jobs, from highway patrol troopers to wildfire response teams, as officials warn staffing shortages could impact emergency response. And Philip Jackson, North Carolina Forest Service spokesperson, told WLOS without raises.
2: That leads to folks basically saying, you know what, I can go make money elsewhere.
1: Two proposed constitutional amendments were delayed in the legislature on Tuesday after the state House of Representatives canceled planned votes. The Senate passed their bill on Tuesday. The Justice Department today indicted Cuba's former leader, Raul Castro. During a separate news conference today, Florida Republican Congressman Carlos Jimenez said that the indictment could send a powerful message.
3: There will be consequences to pay if you harm American citizens in international waters, international airspace, for no reason at all. And believe me, this was no reason at all.
1: A massive fire early Tuesday caused significant damage to two beloved businesses in downtown Lexington, leaving the community heartbroken. Lexington Fire Chief Michael Tofano said the fire fully engulfed flames on the first through the third floors. Eli Tinsinger lives in Lexington and tells WXII.
4: I decided to come into work and then saw it for myself, so it was pretty rough, pretty sad. I think it's just a historic piece. I mean, like, that candy factory's been there for so dang long. Seeing that one for me personally is just something I think will affect the whole community pretty hard.
1: More than $40 million in projects are underway at the Albert J. Ellis Airport as officials work to expand the airport's future travel options. Airport Director Mitch Sprunger told WCTI.
5: Retain what we have out here. American and Delta, we have really good service with both of them. Do you have long-term ambitions for a low-cost carrier in the Northeast?
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1: CBS News correspondent Jim Crisula reports on what some consider an unwelcome political decision.
11: Democratic Virginia Governor Abigail Spanberger has vetoed a measure that would have made the sale of recreational marijuana legal in the state next year. The move angered fellow Democrats, including State Senator LaSha Reese-Aird.
12: Now we're left in a position of uncertainty and with many questions more than answers.
11: The governor's veto came after state lawmakers rejected changes she made to the bill. Jim Crisula, CBS News.
1: Voters in one West Coast state feel they are paying more than enough for gas.
11: Oregon voters have rejected a 6 cents a gallon increase in the state gas tax that was approved by Democratic state lawmakers last year. The lawmakers okayed the idea to help pay for road maintenance and plug a hole in the state's transportation budget. Republicans responded by launching a referendum campaign to let voters decide the issue.
1: The 2026 Memorial Day Click-It-Or Ticket Enforcement and Awareness Campaign is officially underway across the state. North Carolina and local law enforcement are conducting high visibility operations. Mark Ezell, director of the governor's highway safety campaign, tells NCN News.
13: In 2024, the last year where we have good data, we had over 460 people killed who weren't wearing a seatbelt and over 1,000 seriously injured.
1: Christina Cook, who was raised in North Carolina and graduated from NC State, recently made history aboard NASA's Artemis II. She spoke Monday with Spectrum News One, North Carolina, about her home state.
14: My mom was my moral compass, and she taught me that every single person has the same worth. 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

I want to say good afternoon to Aunt Jim Barefoot Sloan, Miss Boomer, and everybody that's tuning in. 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

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And we're saying hello to everybody at Spells Monuments, bringing you something by the Spinners. Could it be that I'm falling in love?

All right, ladies and gentlemen, I was asked a few moments ago to read this for y'all, but on Monday, May 25th, Memorial Day, they're going to be doing a special Memorial Day program out there at Sansing County Veterans Park. This will be at 10 o'clock in the morning, and the speaker will be Pastor Thaddeus Godwin of Lisbon Street Missionary Baptist Church. And again, that's the Memorial Day program at Sansing County Veterans Park at 10 o'clock. 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And they're bringing you a song by a legend we lost within the last week, Mr. Clarence Carter. He passed around at the age of 90 and had a request from Miss Gloria Lee, wanting to hear the song Slip Away. Here you go, Miss Gloria.

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I want to say good afternoon to my buddy, Mr. Robert Stroud, and I'm going to play him some Jim Quick and Coastline. Hope you have a great day, my friend.

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I just got a call. Somebody wanting to hear some more Band of Oz. And remember, folks, Alive After 5 is tomorrow. And I will keep you updated on here, on the air, as well as Facebook, my Facebook page, On the Beach with Tristan Music Man Lee, about what's going on with the weather and everything, and keep a check on the forecast as well. But as of right now, it is still being planned to be held at the Farmers Market. So I hope to see you there. Here is Cooling Out.

Before I play my last song for today, I want to thank everybody so much for tuning in this afternoon. I hope you have a great, safe, healthy, and blessed day. And also a huge thank you to the sponsors for helping make this show possible. And so here's the last song of the day. And remember, let's pack it tomorrow night, wall to wall and back to back for the Band of Oz.

0: News. I'm Mike Rayleigh. Breaking news. A state house voted today to override one of Governor Josh Stein's vetoes from 2025. It would conform state law to a new federal law, giving tax breaks to people who donate to educational scholarship programs. The Republican supermajority in the North Carolina Senate passed a proposed constitutional amendment on Tuesday that would cap the income tax rate. Senate Democratic leader Cindy Batch voted against that legislation.
1: Really a bait and switch for middle class and working people in North Carolina. A flat tax is regressive, and this amendment would enshrine in our Constitution the unwillingness of this body to ensure that the wealthiest among us pay their fair share.
0: Secretary of State Marco Rubio delivered a video message to the Cuban people today, reaffirming unwavering support of the United States for the Cuban people in their pursuit of freedom, dignity, and self-determination. The search continued Tuesday for a kayaker who disappeared on Roanoke Rapids Lake. His friend, Angel Martinez, is still missing. Edward Porter, the chief of Gaston Fire and Rescue, told WRAL.
2: On the water or even near the Coast Guard approved flotation device of some kind for each person.
0: Former Congressman Barney Frank has died. First elected in 1981, the Massachusetts Democrat made headlines with a big announcement about his private life. More from Chanel Call.
3: In 87, he came out as gay. He was the first member of Congress to do that, eventually becoming a trailblazer in a sense.
0: The Berte County Sheriff's Office will look to increase its presence in an effort to ensure everyone enjoys their Memorial Day weekend while staying safe. Berte County Sheriff Tyrone Ruffin told WITN.
4: We just ask the public to, you know, slow down, drive safe, because there may be an increased amount of traffic that's on the highway this week.
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0: An MIT researcher will launch an at-home Lyme disease test this summer. CBS's Michael Wallace has that.
8: It's been a bad spring for ticks. The CDC says the number of emergency room visits for tick bites is the highest since 2017. Erin DeWicke's test is called Lyme Alert.
9: Yeah, we have a nice squish tick. All right.
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8: The test can detect Lyme disease within 15 minutes. Michael Wallace, CBS News.
0: CBS News correspondent Jim Krasula reports on another concern caused by warming temperatures.
10: Climate change is pushing starving gray whales in the San Francisco Bay in unusual numbers, where ship strikes killed at least 40% of the 21 whales found dead last year. Melting Arctic sea ice has disrupted their food chain, leaving malnourished whales to linger in the bay, crowded with ferries, cargo ships, and tankers during the animal's 12,000-mile migration.
0: For more than two decades, residents and conservation advocates fought to protect the southern tip of Topsail Island from development. On Tuesday, state and local leaders celebrated the official transfer of the Topsail Nature Preserve to the state of North Carolina. Harrison Marks is executive director of the Coastal Land Trust.
11: People with a few years on them, sort of like me, who grew up going to the South End with their grandparents, and now experience the joy of taking their grandchildren there as well.
0: The hot weather has doctors advising people who work outside about the risk whenever temperatures climb. Dr. Maura Mahatra is based in Wake County and tells ABC 11.
12: They often have very dry skin because they're not able to sweat anymore, and then a high body temperature.
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16: Nissan of Clinton time. We've got 3 minutes after the hour of 1 o'clock on this Wednesday afternoon. Fair skies, 87 currently in downtown Clinton. Humidity is up a little bit. It's only feeling like 89, though, so not too bad. It's not too bad when you're able to save some money, and hopefully we got some chances for you to do that coming up next. It's the Country Store on 1170 for the next hour and a half. Give me a call, 910-592-1170. 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
16: All right, let's see if we can get the calls going here. Country Store, hi, you're on the air. Hey, how are you doing?
18: Oh, I'm good. I thought I lost you there for a second.
16: Oh, yeah. I was like, wait a minute. No, we got you. All right.
18: Okay. I'm pretty good. I'm actually open. Of course, I'll be open as long as the weather's good.
16: Oh, yeah.
18: At 55 Bumpy Lane. I still have a lot of items available for sale. I still have those tables and chairs for a party event, any kind of, you know, planning or any kind of occasion you're going to do. You can have these tables and chairs sitting out. They're very nice. There's two tall tables and there's two shorter tables. But like I said, the taller tables, you can make them shorter tables as well.
16: Yeah.
18: If you want to keep them tall, they can stay that way. There's 7 chairs and there's 2 stools with it. It's all excellent condition. I mean, they're really good, especially the tables. And I'm only asking $80 for the fit.
16: All right.
18: And the other items still, you know, just a whole bunch of everything for your household, whatnot, the clothing and shoes for everybody in the family. I'm going to do this for probably today and tomorrow only. I'm just trying to get rid of some of the stuff. If you come today or tomorrow only, even though the clothes are new with tag or, you know, stuff like that,
16: mm-hmm.
18: the clothing pieces I will sell for $1 to a piece.
16: All right.
18: Or you can fill a bag for $6.
16: That is awesome.
18: So you can fill a bag of clothes if they have tags on them, or they're no children's clothes, men's clothes, women's clothes, whatever kind of clothes you want to fit in your bag. I'm not saying overload it and stuff it oversized, you know, so the bag will tear.
16: Yeah.
18: But get you a few pieces in there. Either a dollar for a piece on them, or like I said,

0: things for the shoes that are like Jordans and the other shoes like I was telling you about.
1: All right.
0: The pieces are still going for $1 a piece, and I'm just trying to get rid of some of this stuff. The baby items, $5 a piece for the high chair. I want at least $8 for the Minnie Mouse high chair. $8 for the Minnie Mouse high chair. $5 for the Blue Baco high chair I've got out here. Not the high chair. I'm losing my mind here. $5 for the Graco blue stroller I've got out here. $5 for the brown and tan color Weird Girl high chair. $8 for the Minnie Mouse high chair I've got. And, something else, baby, I've got. The playpen, I'll take $15 for it to do. It comes with everything in it. Everything around it. I'm just trying to get rid of some of these items. Like I said, I got too much stuff, and it's in good shape or needs a little bit of cleaning or whatsoever. But everything is really good. The purses and everything, just a whole bunch of stuff, sweetie. I can't even name everything. You come out here, take a look. I'll give you a good deal on what I did and kept place, so.
1: All right.
0: If anybody's interested, whatever, stop by 55 Bumpy Lane. I got to leave here shortly, usually around 2:20 or so. I usually leave to go pick up my daughter from school, but I will be right back when she gets out at 2:40, and I'm coming right straight back home. So call me or text me, 910-385-1390. Still looking for rental home or fix her up around the area or even a little outside of the area. I saw one place right there going past Highway 55, like you're going towards the middle school. It's on my left-hand side right there. At that intersection of where Highway 55 and, the Highway 55 restaurant after you pass the annex, between the annex and the Highway 55 restaurant.
1: Oh, yeah.
0: That street. I think it's Elizabeth Street.
1: Yeah.
0: But there's a house right there, and it's got a sign on it to your left as you're going, like you're going to the Sampson Middle School. I don't know who owns that or if anybody knows anything about the house, because it's got for rent. Sticker over where it says for sale. So that little house is a little white house there, but it's very pretty. And I might be interested if anybody knows anything about that house right there. I think it's on Elizabeth Street, but it's in between the road, like you're going down, like you're going towards the middle and the high school before you get across the bridge, before you get to those brick apartments that are on your list.
1: All right.
0: It's right there, a little white house right there. If anybody knows anything about that little house, they can give me a call as well, because we're looking to place that.
1: Okay.
0: But like I said, anything over here, 910-385-1390.
1: All right. Well, got you, hon. Thank you.
0: Thank you, sweetie.
1: Mm-hmm. Bye-bye. All right. So all of her items, she has set out today. That's 55 Bumpy Lane. That's off 701 North here in town. The clothing, really good, $1 to $2, or fill those bags up for $5. The shoes as well. These are new conditioned, or a lot of these are new with tags. The shoes are all in new condition as well. And this is men, women, and children's varieties. Now, speaking of the kids, she does have all of the kids' items, like the playpen, stroller, high chair. She's got kids' learning toys out there as well. And then, of course, all of the kids' clothing, $1 to $2 a piece, new or new condition. It's a terrific deal. Of course, she does still have the home decor items, the pet items as well. And don't forget about the party, I don't want to say party tables, but yeah, party or event table set. It's a set of them. There's four. They're round, very sturdy, adjustable, and in terrific condition. They all have the chairs that go with them. She's only asking $80 for the set. So if you want to talk to her about those items or get some information on the yard sale, directions, or anything like that, all you got to do is give her a call or a text. Also, don't forget, they are still looking for a rent-to-own, three, maybe four-bedroom, somewhere in or around the Sampson County area. Just looking for a good neighborhood. And in particular, she is looking for anybody that has information on the rental that's here just around the Elizabeth Street area here in Clinton. If you know anything, that's kind of over here around the Highway 55 restaurant. She said there's a small white house over there. So if you got some details, go ahead and give her a call too. 910-385-1390 is her number. That's 910-385-1390. All right, I do have, and just bear with me here, still trying to. Oh, Lord, I don't know what that big boom was, but okay, hope everybody's all right. Let me see here. I do have a couple of new items to tell you guys about today. Both people are looking for, and the few things that people are trying to sell. And I have someone looking for some help, okay? I've got someone looking for some help. If there's anybody out there that works or does cabinetry work, tune in. I've got a lady that would love to talk to you about that. Let's take another call real quick. Country Store, hi, you're on the air.
2: Hey, good afternoon, lady.
1: Hey, good afternoon.
2: It's hot.
1: Yeah, just a wee bit warm.
2: I just come back while I go from the food bank again.
1: All right.
2: Okay, I still got those two trailers. One's a 4 foot and one's a 3 foot. It's good for hauling the like wood or something like that.
1: Yeah.
2: The little one I'm asking 30 for. The big one I'm asking 50 bucks for. It's got springs on it and everything.
1: All
2: and
1: right.
2: I've got a tiller for sale. It's an earthquake. I still got it. The man didn't ever come up, buy it, see it.
1: Okay.
2: I'm asking 250 for it. It does run. It's got a self-propelled on it. You can pull it, you know, back and everything. It runs by itself. And I still got some bicycles for sale.
1: Oh, yeah.
2: I got two men's and two women's. The women's are those beach cruisers. I'm asking 70 for it, each one of those. And the men's bike, I'm asking $30 for each one of those.
1: Nice.
2: And I still got the basketball goal. It's for sale.
1: Oh, yeah.
2: I need to get rid of this stuff. If I don't, it's going to go for scrap.
1: Yeah.
2: Yeah, I can't handle it no more.
1: That's okay.
2: And the goal's for 40 bucks.
1: All right.
2: And I got some tires. The man went and bought two. I won them yesterday. I got a couple of 15s and some 14s. And I got a set of 20-inch mud grips for 200.
1: Nice.
2: And I got those rims, you know, those rims, six lug rims. And hubcaps, lug nuts,
1: yeah.
2: 200. And the last item I've got several brims, six lug or eight lugs for a standard or a dual truck and everything. I got a lot of stuff over here. I need to get rid of it because I don't want it no more.
1: All right.
2: That's what it is and yeah. Everything.
1: Nothing wrong
2: but
1: with
2: all
1: that.
2: All this stuff is for sale. And like I told you, I got some, a lot of stuff. I got some dog cages, dog houses. And some dog kennels and stuff like that.
1: All right.
2: And last item I got several boxes of ball jars, cannon jars. You get 12 dozen for $5.
1: A dozen or 12 dozen?
2: Yeah, 12 for $5.
1: 12, okay, gotcha.
2: If anybody wants some different thing, they can call me. I know it's going to get cannon season later on this summer.
1: Yeah.
2: But 910-592-3738. You have a good afternoon.
1: You thanks, too. Babe. Bye-bye. Bye. All right there. Go get you some iced tea, right? That's a great thing to have on a day like today. All right. So he's got some great deals, too, if you want to check them out, those canning jars. Like he said, they're available. They're in good shape. They're good quality. You can get a dozen, 12 of those for $5. He's got a variety of tires and rims out there if you want. You can take the tires individually. He's got a couple of sizes that he has complete sets for. And like he said, if you want, he does have some of the rims, too. The basketball goal is a regulation size, full-size goal. It's in terrific condition. And, you know, with the weather warming up, you want the kids to be able to go outside, too. The bicycles that he has are adult bikes. He's got a beach cruiser out there, and then he's got a regular, you know, standard style bicycle. The earthquake tiller is in great condition. This is a pretty good-sized piece of equipment. So if you're looking, if you got a pretty good-sized piece of earth you're trying to move around, this could be the one to help you do that. And I think the trailers are a great idea here. He's got two. One is more of a lawnmower type trailer size. The other one is a little bigger. Looks like it's been refurbished as a produce trailer, but you could use it for pretty much anything. So if you want to check him out, all you got to do is give him a call. He's got so many items to choose from. That number is 910-592-3738. That's 910-592-3738. Country Store, hi, you're on the air.
3: Hey, Nicole, how you doing?
1: Hey, good. How are you?
3: I have a international school bus for sale.
1: Oh, cool.
3: It's a short bus like Tommy used to ride to school in.
1: Gotcha. Is it running? Does it work?
3: It did run to the location it's at now. Right now, there's no batteries in it. It's been about 3 years since it was cranked up.
1: Gotcha.
3: I'm ready to move it. I have a title for it and ready to go.
1: Okay. Nice. Anything else?
3: That's it. Thank you.
1: All right. What's that phone number, hon?
3: 910-990-0859.
1: Very cool. All right. Let's see what we can do. Thank you.
3: Thank you. All right.
1: Now, he has got an international school bus. No, it doesn't mean the bus went overseas. That's just most of the school buses that you see there. That's the brand, International. So, you know, this is an authentic school bus. This is one of the short buses, the smaller buses, and they're about half the size of your full-size school buses. This would be perfect for a church if you're looking for like a youth bus, or I've seen a lot of people refurbish these into a whole host of things. Like you said, the bus itself is in fair condition. It's been sitting for a year or two out there, so it is going to need a battery, a good recharge. It may need some of that TLC, like maybe a few new spark plugs or something like that. But if you want to go check it out, this could be a really neat addition. It's titled, and it is ready to go. Oh, it's a clear title, too. The number to call on the school bus, 910-990-0859. That's 910-990-0859 if you want to talk to him and add a school bus in to your collection.
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1: All right, let's see if we can get back to the calls. Country Store, hi, you're on the air. Or not? Uh-oh, I hope I didn't hang up. Are you there? Once, twice? All right, they may be in the void. Let me see if I can get it reset really quick. Yeah, there we go. All right, so hopefully they'll be able to get back in, and we'll grab some calls in a second. Right now, let me tell you, I've got a lady that is looking for some help, you guys, okay? And gals. There may be some gals out there that do cabinetry work, but she is here in the Clinton area. She is looking for someone who's reliable and experienced to do some cabinet work. So I don't know, I guess this is installing or maybe building some cabinets. She's looking for an estimate. So if someone out there has got the time, give her a call and see what you can set up there. Her number is 910-308-1149. That's 910-308-1149. And like I said, she's looking for someone experienced to do some cabinetry work. So if you got the time, give her a call and see what you can do for her. All right, let's see if we can get back to the calls. Country Store, hi, you're on the air.
6: Yeah, how you doing, Nicole?
1: Hey, good. How are you doing?
6: I'll be better tomorrow when we get that rain coming in.
1: That's right. A little cooler, too.
6: Yes, ma'am. All right. I've still got the dog box. It's 53 inches long, 48 inches wide, 24 inches tall.
1: Yeah.
6: Double door. It's brand new. It's like it's made out of one-inch steel, and it's that thick steel. It's real heavy. I sanded it down. I bought nothing but the frame, and I sanded it down with a sander and painted it, then turned around and put treated plywood on it, and well, I already had a middle in it, but I put new plywood all the way around it, even a floor and all in it, $200.
1: Nice.
6: Ready to go, got new latches, chains, and everything on it. Also, she's got, Jennifer got the breath pump and the heater and the throw.
1: Okay.
6: Still got them.
1: All right.
6: And the phone number for all that would be 910-596-1696.
1: All right. We got you, darling. Thank you.
6: Thank you.
1: All right. Uh-huh. And now all of their items, bye-bye, hon. All of their items are new condition. That dog box has been completely redone, so it's new. There has not been a dog in it since any of the upgrades that he's done, but this will work for your full-size truck. This dog box is a double-door style dog box, and it's a slide-in, so you don't have to worry too much there. Pretty easy in, easy out when you need. It's big enough, 58 by 48. You've got plenty of room for dog or dogs in there. And like I said, when that slide-in style does make it extra easy. He's only asking $200 for that, so if you want to give him a call on it, his wife, she still has the absolute brand-new items, and that includes brand-new in the box, that rechargeable portable breast pump. That thing has never been used, never been opened, and it would make a wonderful addition to next baby shower. And this is something for $40 that you're saving about $100 to $120 on, at least, okay? I've seen these things go up to $200 before very easily. She's also got the brand new ceramic heater, and she's got that brand new microfiber soft electric throw. And even though we're heading into the summer season, it can still get a little chilly at times, and that's perfect if you want to just kind of cuddle up on the couch on the weekend, or if you just want to get ready for next fall. It'll be here before you know it. So give them a call either way, 910-596-1696. That's 910-596-1696, if you want to get some details. I also want to remind you guys, we've got this is a brand new item. This is a 16-bulb tanning bed. The 16-bulb tanning bed is in terrific condition. There's nothing wrong with it. I've mentioned these before. We've had them on the country store. This one is a separate one, and I think he's here in the Clinton area. It's in great shape. I think it runs on a 110. If you want to give him a call, that number is 910-300-6249. That's 910-300-6249. And once again, that's a full-size 16-bulb tanning bed, and it's ready to go just in time for the summer golden season. Country Store, hi, you're on the air.
7: Hey, Nicole, how are you doing today?
1: Hey, good. How are you? Yes, sir. That's the word for the day.
7: I still look for a vehicle.
1: Okay.
7: I don't care what the body looks like. Right now, will it, the tires be fat? They can be pumped up.
1: Yeah.
7: In these tank probably. Anything in the interior, I don't care about it.
1: Okay. Yeah.
7: Except myself.
1: All right.
7: But anyhow, I'll sell it for a two-wheeler if somebody has one.
1: All right.
7: But, okay. Other than that, that's it.
1: All right.
7: And my number is 910-627-4938.
1: All right. We'll keep looking, honey. Thank you.
7: Okay, thank you.
1: All right, so he's kind of expanding the search out here. So he's been looking for a very cheap, dependable vehicle, but now we're going to expand that out. He would be interested in something with two wheels, like a motorcycle, a road scooter, something that can be registered and can legally be taken out on the roadways here in North Carolina. The main thing is that it's affordable. We're talking very affordable, very reasonable. And like he said, if it's got some issues, as long as it's still safe to drive or safe to ride, he's good with that. Yeah, tires can always be pumped up. So if you're interested in giving him a hand, or if you know of anything, let's give him a call, 910-627-4938. That's 910-627-4938. All right, it's about that time, bottom of the hour. I know we've got a lot of school events going on this week here today, tomorrow, and Friday. We've got graduation, the middle school, and the regular schools. They're doing award ceremonies and things like that. So folks are out and about and on the go. But I want you to still make sure you get those deals in here and listen up when you can, because we've had some terrific deals already this week, and I want to help you save some money for sure. Deacon Jones' time is already half past the hour, and we're warm, not too bad out there. 87 still holding steady. The heat index is only at 88, and that makes it not too bad. 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
1: All right, our grain bids today coming out of Fayetteville. Yellow soybeans are up to $12.74 a bushel. Down over in Selma, they're at $11.98 per bushel. As we look up to Wall Street, it is not looking good up there for our commodity prices. As of the 1 o'clock hour, corn is down 10.5 at $4.64 per bushel. Soybeans are down 11 at $11.98 per bushel. Wheat is down 9 at $6.58 per bushel, while live cattle is down $3, currently at $244.25 per 100 pounds. Lean hogs are down just about a half a dollar at $101.73, and that's also per 100 pounds. But it has just been one of those weeks with everything going on. The prices are up and down. Hopefully we'll be able to make some gains today and be able to make some green by the end of the week. Don't forget, though, you can always keep up with that midday ag market action every afternoon here on the Country Store. 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
1: All right, let's grab another call. Country Store, hi, you're on the air.
11: Hi, Nicole. Hey. I need the back seat just a bottom back seat for a club car golf cart.
1: Okay.
11: It's the one I got now is beige, but I don't guess it would make any difference. But
1: All right. If
11: anybody's got one, I sure would appreciate her calling and letting me know.
1: All right, huh? What's that phone number?
11: 990-5499. And the code, I still got all that NASCAR stuff that I had. It's goes back to Richard Petty, Davey Allison.
1: Nice.
11: And drivers like that from way back. So
1: there you go.
11: I still got all that stuff I'd be interested in getting rid of.
1: All right. We'll keep that going for you, honey. Thank you.
11: Okay. Thank you.
1: Uh-huh. Bye-bye. All right, you guys. So he's looking, if you got a club car, a golf cart, maybe it's carted its last golfer, then this would be a great opportunity to make a little money off of it. He is looking for a back seat, okay, the lower back seat for a club car, golf cart. He just needs it. He just needs the part, the back seat. So if there's anybody out there, or maybe you know where he can get a good deal on one, I don't know if they do. Do they do a pull apart for golf carts in some places? That would be cool if you knew somewhere. I think he would want to talk to you about that. So if you can help him, once again, he's looking for a back seat for a club car golf cart. He is also, he has got, I'm telling you, we've had, if you're looking for NASCAR, we got you covered. And this is classic NASCAR items that we've had here. He's got some other ones. This is NASCAR memorabilia, collectible pieces. And like he said, these are vintage drivers. These are classic drivers. These are some, I would say, NASCAR's heyday. These are, you know, from the 70s, 80s, even into the early 2000s. This is when NASCAR was really at its peak. We mentioned Davey Allison. He's got some Richard Petty out there, maybe some Harvey Gantt stuff. You can't mess with Harvey Gantt. But if you're interested, you can give him a call on that, or if you can help him out with the back seat for a club car, golf cart. The phone number, 910-990-5499. That's 910-990-5499. I tell you what, Harry Gantt was probably, if not one of our, I don't know, family favorite. Yeah, I think you could do family favorite plus. And I don't think anybody that I can remember, I don't think anybody in our family used Skull. But I think his car was one of the coolest out there. But that number 33, you gotta love it, right? Okay, anyway. And you know what? Yeah, last week we were talking about Memorial Day weekend. I was talking about the races in Charlotte for Memorial Day, and I cannot believe I got it. I was like, oh, my gosh, it just hit me, like, over the weekend. I was randomly driving, and it hit me. Said, Nicole, you dingleberry, that was Labor Day, not Memorial Day. And I got them completely confused. So, yeah, the Charlotte races are Labor Day weekend. They weren't Memorial Day weekend. But, you know, it happens. When you get up in age, when you get up to around, what, half a hundred or higher, yeah, things kind of get a little twisted sometimes. All right, but anyway, I just wanted to clarify that, let folks know I'm not a fake. No, I am a NASCAR, or I was a NASCAR fan. I still enjoy it from time to time, but it's restrictor plates really took the fun out for me. I don't know. I feel like they're holding them back. I know they do it for safety, but what can you say? I can say that if you got plans on Monday, I'm going to tell you about the Memorial Day program. Speaking of Memorial Day, if you've got some time, everyone is welcome to come out and pay homage to the reason why you have the day off from work. I'll give you the details coming up. I want you to stay tuned, and we would love to see you all there. Let's grab another call. Country Store, hi, you're on the air.
12: I've got a couple things I want to put on.
1: Sure.
12: The first thing I got is a 52-inch Hustle Bonner for sale with new blades, new belts and all. And he got a... He looking at a trailer big enough to put a gator on. It's got to be wide enough, you know, like pull one of the gators.
1: And
12: got the lawnmower, he want 800 for it with low miles on it.
1: All right.
12: I speak to Dexter at 919-545-6105.
1: Okay.
12: Then I'm going to put my ad on anybody that in the houses and any kind of, they're looking at Tahoe, a Spinny Cab pickup, to give me a call at 910-305-4069.
1: All right. Will do, hon. Thanks. All right. So he is still looking for a rental. And like he said, it doesn't have to be anything fancy. He's not looking for, you know, a big home. He's just looking for maybe a 1-2 bedroom. He might even be okay if there's an efficiency out there. But he's looking for a reasonably priced rental somewhere in the area. He is also looking for a Chevy Tahoe. Now, this one... I think this can be either four parts or if you or not four. I don't want to say four parts. He's looking for one if it needs a little work. I do believe the man knows his way a little bit around vehicles. So if it needs some work, I would definitely still give him a call, either if it's ready to ride or if it needs a little low maintenance. I would give him a call, let him know what's out there. But a Chevy Tahoe or a 1, maybe 2-bedroom rental. His number is 910-305-4069. That's 910-305-4069. And then he's got a friend that has the 52-inch Husqvarna. This is a good size mower. Can you imagine how long it might take you to do your yard with a 52-inch deck? Oh my goodness. So this Husqvarna, like he said, it's ready to roll. It's just been tricked out with new belts, new everything. He's asking $800 on the Husqvarna mower. Once again, it's a 52-incher. He's also, though, that friend is looking for a trailer, a lawnmower trailer, something big enough to tow or something big enough to haul a gator on. And like he said, with gators, you know, the length is usually okay. You get a 8 to 10 footer, you're good, but it's that width. So you got to get a trailer that's wide enough to safely and securely get the gator on. If you think you can help him out, or if you want to talk to him about the Husqvarna, the number 919-545-6105. Okay, that's 919-545-6105.
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16: Memorial Day. It was a day of remembrance that happened to be a day off. Now it's a day off that happens to be a day of remembrance. But I remember.
17: I remember. This is the
16: end. I recall faces that smiled and laughed and had homes to go back to. But the faces are still, the laughter an echo, and their homes more empty. I remember, and that's enough. You did not know them, but what you do know is the way of life they knew, and the way of life they fought for. So this is what I ask you to remember. Remember all those who picked up arms to defend this country in war, even if you did not think their cause was just. Their commitment was the same. Their sacrifice as courageous. But there are other things to remember, like the ideals this country was founded on. And though the cynics among us are quick to point out that these ideals live only in our hearts, they are still values to aspire to. Values like treating people the way you'd like to be treated, and the right of all people to the pursuit of happiness. Now to you, these words may sound overly sentimental. They may be, but they are also what makes people march off to the battlefield. And this battlefield doesn't have to be on the other side of the world. It can be, and is, in some instances, on the streets of our cities and towns. And the soldiers don't all wear uniforms. They can be mothers and fathers, working two jobs so they and their children can have a better life. So this Memorial Day, remember, all that makes us what we are, the good and the bad. Know this, that when you total it up and compare it to the rest of the world, America is still a bargain and worth remembering.

0: Line.
1: All right. Memorial Day coming up this Friday. Remember, it's a day of remembrance. So let's take it and take another call real quick. Country Store, hi. You're on the air.
2: Hey, Nicole. How are you doing?
1: Hey, good. How are you?
2: Good, good. Nicole, I got some rims and tires I want to put on the air.
1: Okay.
2: The first ones are 20-inch chrome wheels, and they got this is for like a, you know, like a Silverado, you know,
1: okay,
2: or GM or Yukon, all that.
1: Yeah.
2: It's got the tires are what they call the mud grappers or something.
1: Yeah, mud grips. Yeah.
2: Now they're roar when you go down the road. That's why I took them off my truck, because I didn't like that noise.
1: All right.
2: But them tires, I think when I bought them new, I paid like $300 for each tire.
1: Oh Lord!
2: But I take the whole set, you know, the rims and with the mud grappers.
1: Mm-hmm.
2: I'll take $700 for the whole set.
1: Hey, nice. All right.
2: And you know, like I say, the mud grappers can get high.
1: Yeah, they can.
2: Yeah.
1: All right.
2: Like I said, it'll six lug, it'll fit any Chevy product like Silverado, Yukon, Tahoe, you know.
1: Yeah, those big ones. Gotcha there.
2: Six lugs and
1: Okay.
2: And I got another set. This is factory wheels. They also fit, you know, anything Chevy, Suburban, Tahoe.
1: All right.
2: These are 17 wheels.
1: Ooh.
2: They're original, you know, came out of a Chevy truck.
1: Gotcha.
2: And I think they're 17 inch.
1: All right.
2: And the tires got good threading in it, and for those I'll take $200, but I need to negotiate.
1: Hey, all right.
2: I mean, the tires alone are worth that much.
1: Used. Shoot, yeah. It's like getting the wheels for free.
2: Like $45 a used tire at the shop or something.
1: Yeah. All right.
2: So, like I said, I'll take $200 for a set.
1: That's a good deal.
2: And that's also six lugs. So we'll feed any Chevy.
1: Okay.
2: Chevy pickup, or, you know.
1: Gotcha there. All right.
2: And all my stuff are negotiable.
1: Ah.
2: And come and check them out. You know, and make me an offer.
1: Shoot, yeah.
2: I like to see them go.
1: All right.
2: Nice.
1: Yeah.
2: Just prepare, Nicole. 910-214-7444.
1: Easy to remember. All right. We got you, darling. Thank you.
2: Thank you.
1: What a great deal on the tires and the mud grips. And he, yeah, I know if Dad's listening, I know what he's thinking. He's thinking wubba, wubba, wubba, right? But that's what we called them. In Boone, you had to have, even in the summertime, you know, even if there wasn't calling for snow, you had to have some good tires on your car, or, you know, the town don't shut down when you get snow. So you still have to go to work. And even if there's snow on the road, you better have some tires that can get you there. So we would used to get those, and it was just so loud. My daughter was little, and she was like, Mama, why is the car so loud? Like, wubba, wubba, wubba, wubba, you know, while you're driving. But I thought it was kind of cool. He's got a nice set, and these mud grip tires, they're 20-inch. They've got a nice set of 20-inch chrome wheels for a Chevy that go with them, too. Now, these wheels have the six-lug pattern. They'll work, like he said, for most of your larger Chevy models like Silverados, Suburbans, things like that. He's asking $700. That is for the tires and the wheels. And like he said, everything's in great shape. Now, if you don't want the 20s, he's got what he believes. He's got a nice set of 17s, too. These 17s have the original factory wheels. They're, again, for a six-lug Chevy model. Great tread. $200, and those are negotiable prices. But I think especially the $700 for the wheels and the tires, that is, it's like buy the tires, get the wheels for free, or vice versa. So if you want to check these out, see what you can work out with him, give him a call. I think you can text him too. That number is 910-214-7444. That's 910-214-7444. Before the call, you heard the promo for Memorial Day. It's not just a day off that happens to be a day of remembrance. And that's why everyone is invited Monday, this coming Monday, May the 25th, to come out to the Sampson County Veterans Park. It's our annual Memorial Day program, okay? Our Sampson County veterans, they are going to be out there. They're hosting the program, putting it on, and they've got a wonderful one lined up for us. The key guest speaker, or the keynote speaker, Minister, Commissioner Thaddeus Godwin. Of course, he's the pastor of Lisbon Street Missionary Baptist Church. Everything else will be there, like posting of the colors. They'll have the flag bearers. They'll be doing the calling of names, the wreath laying, and all of the other pieces. And then following the ceremony, they do invite you. They'll have some refreshments available, too. So everyone's invited to come out, spend a few minutes in the park to help remember those who gave their lives to keep us free here in America, okay? So that's Monday, 10 o'clock at the Sampson County Veterans Park. That's right there beside the Jordan Shopping Center, the old Armory building. You can't miss it. We'll see you there 10 o'clock on Monday, okay? And it is a free event, guys. Let's get back to the calls here. Country Store, hi, you're on the air.
2: Yes, I still had the street bike motorcycle for sale.
1: Okay.
2: I still had the four, you bought brand new tires, the size 17s. I have a bunch of Earnhardt stuff and an old trunk that goes with it. And I have a pool table with all the accessories, pool stick rack. The pool stick rack's an antique.
1: Nice.
2: And my number is 910-990-9272.
1: And that's a full-size pool table, right? Just making sure.
2: Eight by four.
1: Nice, darling. All right. Let's see what we can do. Thank you. Bye-bye. I tell you what, his items, every day he's calling in with something even cooler than what he had the day before. But if you're interested, he has got, that's the guy, he's got the Honda Shadow. This is Honda Shadow. I think he said it was a 750. This motorcycle is in great condition. It's got a lot of nice extra features on it. It's got a very nice stereo, too. So if you want to do the riding, but you don't want to miss a lick of the tunes, he's got you covered on that. He's got a nice set of 17-inch tires. These tires have great tread on them. He'll make you a mighty fine deal on those. He also has some NASCAR items. His are more specifically tied to Dale Earnhardt Sr. And like we were talking about yesterday, of course, Dale is no longer with us. So pretty much anything of his is going to be worth more. And the longer you have it, you know, just like an investment, the more it goes up. But if you want, the trunk is a vintage style trunk itself. So overall, it's a nice collection together. And then he's adding in this pool table today. He has a full size or an 8-foot pool table here. Like he said, has all the accessories, the balls, the cues, I think you're talking about the sticks. Some of these are vintage and they're in terrific condition. So if you want to talk to him about any of those items, if you want to have fun or you want to get serious with the tires, I think it's up to you. But you got to write the number down, 910-990-1972. That's 910-990-1972. We also got a couple of new items that were just added yesterday. I'll see if I can get those out here in just a second. Country Store, hi, you're on the air.
0: Miss Nicole.
1: Yeah.
0: I need to find something for my battery.
1: Okay.
0: I don't know, my drill. I got a DeWalt drill.
1: Uh-huh.
0: I got two of them. If anybody's got an extra charger and two batteries, or two chargers and two batteries, I'd love to have them, everything. I'll pay for them.
1: Okay.
0: It's an 18-volt capacity.
1: 18-volt.
0: It's a DeWalt, and it's a half inch.
1: All right.
0: If anybody's got one or two of them that ain't using, or, you know, the shoulder drill
1: yeah.
0: that kept the battery charger or the battery, I'd like to hear from them and everything.
1: Okay.
0: This is mine brand new. I got to have two of them.
1: Oh, Lord. Yeah, we might be able to help you with that. Okay.
0: Yeah, okay, 910-592-3738. If anybody's got one, I appreciate it.
1: Take care, hon.
0: Thanks, babe.
1: Bye-bye. And I was thinking now, we did have one of our kind of semi-regular guys. He's the guy right now. He's got the Cobalt string trimmer. It's been a while since he had him on, but he had two DeWalt cordless battery chargers. Now, I don't know if he had the batteries to go with them, but he had the fast charging. It's like a 12 and I think a 20 volt. He had the fast charging and a regular charging charger, but they had both of them. They were both DeWalt. So I don't know if he still has those, but I think that's kind of what Ricky's looking looking for here. He needs, he's got an 18-volt DeWalt drill, but he does not have the battery or chargers for them. So if there's anybody out there that's got a DeWalt, or maybe even, I don't know, can you, or do they make universal brands for chargers and batteries? If you have something that will work on an 18-volt drill, let's give him a call. He just needs the battery and a charger, okay? Battery and chargers. 910-592-3738 is his number. That's 910-592-3738.
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1: All right, let's get back to those calls. Country Store, hi, you're on the air.
6: How are you doing today?
1: Hey, good, hon. How are you?
6: Good. I got a bunch of chickens, baby chickens to sell.
1: Oh,
6: I gotta get rid of.
1: Nice.
6: Got different kinds. I got dark Brahmas. I got Bantam.
1: Ooh.
6: I got some big chickens, different kinds of big chickens.
1: All right.
6: They're $6 each.
1: Nice.
6: They want different. All right, the Brahmas, I can tell they're males or females.
1: Okay.
6: The other ones, it's hard to tell right now.
1: All right.
6: Now, I got some baby ones in the brooder. They're I'll take them $5 each.
1: Nice.
6: They're a little bit smaller.
1: Okay.
6: And I've got the trail cam, the security cam, whatever you want to call it.
1: Yeah.
6: You have to put a membership on it, like every month.
1: Okay.
6: And I got them tools.
1: Oh.
6: And I got I can't remember what tool my brother gave me before. It's a,
1: okay.
6: It's a, you plug it in and you cut the wood with not jigsaw, it's a blade. It's a blade cut like wood and stuff like that.
1: All right. Gotcha.
6: Skill saw, yeah.
1: Skill saw. Oh, okay. Okay. Yeah.
6: Yeah. I'm asking $20 for that.
1: Hey.
6: And my cousin too got a lab mix.
1: Oh, man.
6: For free, man.
1: Okay.
6: Get right, man.
1: It's all right.
6: and good with children. And good with cats. Good with other dogs.
1: Awesome.
6: All about and about chickens and stuff like that. About chickens and stuff like that, yeah.
1: Okay.
6: My phone number is 910-214-1682.
1: All right. Sounds good, honey. Thank you.
6: Thank you.
1: I tell you what, he's got the chickens. I was wondering, he's got baby chickens out there, and it really just depends on what you're looking for, but he's got a variety of different breeds. I think it really just depends on how much you want to spend on them, because he's got most of the babies out there. Most of the chicks start at $6 a piece, but like he said, he does have some in the brooder, and they're a little smaller. Those he'll let go for $5 a piece. So if you'd want, just go out there, take a look. He's got some older ones too, but those younger ones starting at 5 $5 and $6 a piece is a terrific deal on the baby chick. He's also got the trail camera or security camera. You can use it however you want, but it's an outdoor camera, very easy to set up, like he said. If you're interested, you want to check out a couple of trails, you're looking maybe to scope out a nice place for the fall, or if you're looking just to make your home a little safer. It seems like everybody's got a home security camera now. So if you want to join him, give him a call too. He'll save you some money. Also, the skill saw, that one, of course, is in terrific condition. If you're looking for a good saw to do circles or, you know, skill saws, you're looking to get a little creative with the cut, I think is a good way to put that. $20 on that skill saw. He's got other tools out there. So if you're looking to up your tool game, or if you know someone just starting out and they're looking to start their tool collection, this is a great idea to check it out and save some money. And then his friend, they do still have, I think he said it was Wisconsin, they've got a black lab in need of a good home. This is a female black lab. She's a mixed breed, but she's young and she's great with kids. She's got a Labrador. They have a great temperament anyway. These are the ultimate family dog, okay? This one in particular, she is good with kids. She's good with other dogs, and he said she's good with cats too. Now, they don't know how she does around chickens or not, but if you got cats, dogs, or kids, you've got yourself a good dog to add into the mix. She's free to a good home. They just ask that you have a yard, because this dog needs some room to play, that's for sure. 910-214-1682. You can call or text him. That number is 910-214-1682. All right, we got a breakout for a moment. Top of the hour is here, but we got more calls coming up next on the Country Store. Nissan of Clinton time is 2 o'clock with 87 degrees.
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1: All right, let's get a call going here for 2 o'clock. Country Store, hi, you're on the air. Ow.
9: I got a few things on the call.
1: Okay, sure.
9: I've still got those two Paslo gas nail guns.
1: All right.
9: I'll make a deal with somebody or trade them or something.
1: Yeah.
9: I've still got that cook pot for 20, that Dutch oven.
1: All right.
9: I've got gas grill.
1: Ooh.
9: For 50.
1: Nice. All right.
9: I got a gas leaf blower for 60.
1: Yeah.
9: I got a Toro weed eater for 75.
1: Ooh.
9: And I do have a lawnmower toolbox that goes on the back where you put different kind of tools in for gardening and stuff.
1: Oh, cool. Okay.
9: And I'm looking for the hammerhead scooter or the silver fox.
1: All right.
9: And my number is 910-665-6031.
1: All right. We got you, honey. Thank you.
9: Thank you.
1: All right, you guys. So the good deals continue, and I'm going to tell you what. It's all right. So Memorial Day's coming up, and you know what? I did not get a chance to mention at the beginning, but the forecast, of course, we do have rain coming. I know Mr. Brady talked a little bit about it. We do have rain. It's not looking very, it's not looking like we're going to have rain all the time, all day. It's not going to be a washout, okay? So it's more like tomorrow we have a summer pattern returning to the area. And if you're familiar with summer patterns, it's warm, it's muggy, and then we get those afternoon pop-up showers and thunderstorms. And it looks like, especially for the weekend, for Saturday, Sunday into next week, it does look like we've got a better chance of having drier mornings and then just kind of dodging those hit-and-miss showers in the afternoon. But it does look like any showers that develop could have the potential to really dump some water. Okay, so if you do get stuck under one, you're going to get wet. And it does look like everybody will see some showers over the next couple of days. It's just a matter of not everybody getting rain every day, okay? So my point being, don't let Memorial Day weekend slide without planning your cookout, okay? Don't cancel them because you will be able to get them in. Just pay attention to the weather, pay attention to the radar, and you'll be just fine. This grill is a terrific deal, okay? Yeah, it's a great deal grill here. It's a full-size gas grill, guys. It's got a side burner. It's in terrific condition. $50. 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That's cheaper than what you're going to spend on the gas cylinder or the meat to put on it, okay? 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It's in great shape. He's only asking $20 on that. He's got the Toro brand weed eater. This weed eater is in awesome condition. He's only asking $75. The Home Light gas-powered leaf blower. This leaf blower is also in terrific condition for $60. And then he's got, this is a new one. He's got a toolbox for your truck or your trailer where you can put your gardening tools in. And I would think that it's similar to a regular toolbox, but it's probably a little bigger for some of your long-handled items. So if you want to check that, if you know any landscapers or folks that go around doing yard work, this would be a great addition to help keep your stuff organized and in good condition. Oh, and don't forget, he does have the finishing and the framing nailers. Terrific condition. Really good deal. I know what you'll pay in the store for them. That is nothing, nowhere near what he's asking for them. They've got a case very professionally done and ready to go. So give him a call if you're interested. Any of those items pique your interest. 910-665-6031. That's his number. He's right here now.

0: Clinton area. That's 910-665-6031. I'm telling you, that is a terrific deal. I love, that's one of the best deals we've had on a gas grill or any grill, as a matter of fact, so far this season. 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The grill itself is cheaper than the hamburger or the beef that you're going to put on it. 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You got to save money where you can. All right, and I tell you what, if you want to save some money and take it easy for dinner, well, the Pizza Inn is always a great option.
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2: 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Again, that's 910-260-2151. Come see what Terracottage Farm Nursery is all about.
0: And if you got some time this Memorial Day weekend, Terra Cottage Farm Nursery will be open. And I tell you what, Mr. Ray has got some spectacular blooms and flowers going on out there. Any day, if you got some time, stop by and just wander through the acreage out there. And if you want, check in. Earlier this week, he had the veggies on sale for 50% off. We're talking peppers, cucumbers, squash, even some of your favorite herbs like basil and cilantro, all for 50% off. But that's only at Terra Cottage Farm Nursery, Beulah Road, here in Clinton. Let's take another call. What do you say? Country Store, hi, you're on the air.
3: Hello?
0: Hello.
3: Yes, I was wanting to get the number to the guy that just called about the cooker and some other things, and it was 910-665, and I couldn't get the last.
0: Okay, yeah. The last four is 60.
3: Thank you very much.
0: You're welcome. Good luck, honey. All right. Yeah. Bye-bye. And he is right here in the Clinton area. It's a good time to plug in. Don't forget, in today's world with cell phones, we've got some weird numbers, or we may have some numbers that don't sound like our, you know, back in the day, we knew if it was a 590 or 592 number, you knew that it was Clinton. And if it was a 249 or, you know, 375, well, nowadays, it can be any kind of cluster of numbers. It doesn't even have to have that 910 in it, and they can literally be standing right beside of you. So never, ever let a number scare you off from a deal thinking, well, there's no use in calling that one because I'm not driving to Wisconsin. Well, don't worry, because they ain't in Wisconsin. They're right here in our neck of the woods, and they want to help you with some good deals too. If you're looking for a couple of really neat ones, I've got a good deal here if you want, or I've got a good mower here. I don't know what they're asking for it, but this is a John Deere garden tractor or lawnmower. This is a good size one. We're talking, it's got a 62-inch belly mower, three-point hookup, rear PTO. This thing is good for acreage. So if you've got a lot to mow, this one is for you, and it's in great shape. It's only got a few hours, so very low hours on this one. If you want, you can give them a call. Once again, it's a John Deere lawn tractor, and it's pretty much in new condition. Now, they've also got the wheelchair ramp. This is the couple that has the wooden wheelchair.

0: 1-800-270-3741. At least the number is easy to remember, right? We've had some easy ones to remember today. That's good. Country Store, hi, you're on the air.
1: I'm looking for a couple of two-row Pittsburgh cultivators, if anyone has any.
0: All right.
1: Phone number 910-590-6229.
0: All right. We'll keep it going, honey. Thank you.
1: Thank you.
0: All right, you guys. So let's keep our peepers peeled. Let's keep our ears perked up. He is still looking for a couple of two-row cultivators by Pittsburgh. There again, like he said, he is specific to the Pittsburgh name. If you think you can help him out, or if even you think you know where he might be able, you know, you got a good lead on one, or you know where, you know, you got a good idea where he could, you know, get in the right direction, give him a call. So he's looking. They need to be in good condition. They don't have to be brand new, but they do need to be in fair shape. So if you got an idea or if you got a pair, let's give him a call. 910-590-6229. That's 910-590-6229. It's been at least a year or two, probably more like three. I think it was before COVID. We had, it was something, I don't think it was cultivators. It was something by Pittsburgh, and I can't remember what it was. But it's a very good brand, and I think it's unique. So if there's anybody out there, please, let's give them a call, okay? Country Store, hi, you're on the air.
2: Hey, how you doing, Nicole?
0: Good. How are you?
2: I'm hot.
0: Oh, yes. Yes, sir.
2: Yeah, I got this time a 4,000-watt generator. Most of the time you need them in the cold weather, but you might want to get on outside out there and throw the fan on you or whatever.
0: That's right.
2: 4,000-watt generator.
0: All right.
2: Ready to go. Only 250. Three that I said. Only summertime I was going to let it go for 250.
0: All right.
2: Anybody need one? Give me a call, 990-5695.
0: All right. Will do, sweetie. Thank you. All right, you guys. And we are just a few weeks away. We're 2 weeks, not even 2 weeks away from the beginning of the official start to hurricane season. They just put out the hurricane forecast for this season. And even though they're saying it looks like the Atlantic season may not be as active as it has been in past, the ones that do form could have the potential to become mega storms. So, you know, regardless, it just takes one. It doesn't matter how many they forecast for us. It just takes one. And if you remember, Helene was a tropical storm. And look at the damage that Helene did to the western part of the state. And that wasn't even a hurricane. So, it doesn't matter. Be ready. Grab yourself a generator. Here's another wonderful option for you. It's a 4,000-watt generator, which is a pretty good standard just to have for home. This one is in great shape. It works just fine. He's only asking $250 for it. That's right, $250 for a 4,000-watt generator. 910-990-5695. That's his number there. That's 910-990-5695. We've got several options. Generators are one of those items here on the Country Store that we can usually find pretty easily. And when we do have them on here, it's much cheaper than what you're going to pay for out in the world. Okay, so definitely if you need one, check with us before you head out, and we'll try and save you some money. Also, don't forget, we got the community spaghetti dinner. It's coming up Wednesday, June the 17th at Hopewell Methodist Church. That's right. It's a free community spaghetti dinner. It's spaghetti dinner with all the sides. You got salad, dessert. They're going to have child care provided, too. So if you want to go and have a few moments to share some friendship, some camaraderie, and some fellowship, this is going to be a great opportunity. The church is located at 4641 Church Road in Newton Grove, and they're going to be there at the church from 6 until 8 o'clock. This is completely free. Special guests will be Ben Troublefield, and everyone is invited. So that once again, it's Hopewell Methodist Church, Church Road in Newton Grove, Wednesday, June the 17th from 6 until 8 o'clock for their free spaghetti dinner. Come on out, bring the kids, and enjoy a night with friends and family. All right, we'll take a quick break. 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
0: The Great American Shopping Place. All right, we do still have several folks that are looking for deals of their own, so I do implore you just to, you know, keep your ears perked, keep your eyes open. If you hear of anything, and all you got to do is just give me a call. It doesn't have to be on the air. You can send me a message through our Facebook page. You can stop by the station in the afternoons, but I do have some folks that are still looking, of course, like the gentleman that called in looking for the Pittsburgh two-row cultivators. Also, we have a fellow looking for a reasonably priced mobility scooter. Looking for something reasonably priced, looking for one in good condition. He's not looking to have the latest design with all of the neat features. He's just looking for a good, secure, safe model, and he's looking to save some money. So if you can help him out with a mobility scooter, you can give him a call, 910-520-0115. That's 910-520-0115. We do have one of our friends looking for a lawnmower trailer. He's looking for a good deal on the lawnmower trailer. If it needs a little TLC, if it needs a little finishing up, that's okay. He's pretty handy with his hands. And something maybe a 5x8 footer, maybe up to a 5x10 footer will do him well. If you think you got something, there again, reasonably priced. Let's give him a call at 910-299-6329. That's 910-299-6329. Mr. Joey's still looking for a camper shell or two. He needs a camper shell for a full-size truck. He needs a short bed and a long bed, okay? So short and or long bed style. If you can help him out, you got a good camper shell. There again, not looking for anything fancy, not looking for anything $700 or $800 here, but he is looking for something that's usable, fair condition, and good price, okay? 910-385-7259. That's 910-385-7259. And then I can't believe I forgot about our the scooter guy. He just called in a little while ago. He is still looking for the Hammerhead or the Silver Fox scooter for parts. And it's got to be a Hammerhead or a Silver Fox brand scooter. He's mainly looking for the frame. So what would really be good is if someone out there has like a Hammerhead. I think those sometimes are a little easier to come across. But if someone has a Hammerhead where maybe the motor blew on it and they just, you know, put it to the side and said, okay, it's done, that's perfect. He'll give you money for that. You can still make some money off of it. He needs it with a good frame. So if there's anybody out there that can help him out, let's give him a call. That number, remember, 910-665-6031. All right, that's 910-665-6031. If you can help him out with a good frame, a good scooter for parts, especially for the frame. I think wasn't Hammerhead, the Hammerhead, didn't Polaris, and I don't know if that would cross over, but Polaris bought Hammerhead, so I don't know what that means. If there's any Polaris scooters out there that might be able to kind of co-work for him. I don't know. But there again, that's what the numbers are for. Give him a call and see what you can do to help him out, okay? You put brains together and boom, there's nothing that can't be solved. And then don't forget the pub-style table and chairs. We have the lady looking for either a soda shop-style table or pub-style table, however you want to call them, looking for a good one, reasonably priced, and she does want one with the two. Sometimes they have up to three and four chairs with them. But if you've got one, call 910-305-4027. That's 910-305-4027. I don't know if we were able to find the short church pews, but we did on Monday have a fella call in looking for a couple of shortened church pews. He was looking for some that were around maybe 6, maybe up to 7 feet, maybe even 8 feet in length, but that's about as long as he could get with them. They were going to put them in school, and they needed them to be short enough to where they could get them around the doorways and the hallways. So if there's someone out there, you got a pew or two that are in good shape, give him a call at 910-813-4677. That's 910-813-4677. All right. I told you we had a lot of folks looking for stuff right now. It's just that time of year where folks are looking for good deals. Don't forget, we do have a couple of folks that were looking for help. We had one lady that is looking for someone that can do some cabinetry work. She's looking for someone to give her an estimate here in the Clinton area. And then yesterday we had someone looking, or I'm sorry, the day before, we had someone looking for help. His mama needed someone that can do some lawnmower repair. She's got a push mower, just needed some minor servicing or some quick repair work here in the Clinton area as well. I'll get those numbers out, and that's just that's a good example of why we don't do the services called in, but we do want people that need those services to call in, okay, just to keep it fair. So if you're one of those folks out there, if you do lawnmower repair or if you do cabinetry work, that's great. You can't call that in anymore live, but what we do encourage is when people need that help, for them to call in. And when they call in, we have all of these people that listen, and they've got a wealth of talent. They're reasonable. They're your neighbors. They'll work with you. And eventually, I do think you can end up saving some money by selecting from some of the folks that tune in to the Country Store as well. All right, I tell you what, we got another break, but I'm going to grab a phone call before we get to that. Country Store, hi, you're on the air.
6: Hey, Nicole.
0: Hey.
6: Will you give me that number, the guy looking for the pews?
0: Yeah, it's a 910 number.
6: Just a minute.
0: Okay.
6: Okay, go ahead.
0: 910-813-4677.
6: All righty.
0: Thank you, honey.
6: Thank you.
0: All right. Bye-bye. Maybe we can make that deal connection. That's what I love to do. Also, real quick before the break, don't forget Rock Ministry Food Pantry. They are open until 4 o'clock today. They stay open either till 4 until the food is gone. But that's Rock Ministry Food Pantry, West 2nd Street in Garland. They're open today. Go on out. They're open right now. And hopefully they will be until 4 o'clock later this afternoon.
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0: Shopping Place. All right, back here on the Country Store, and I did have a few more here I wanted to run through. A couple of good deals. I really, most of the time, I want to get on here and I want to get out. The main thing are the people that are looking for help, the people that need the items. Those are the ones I want to give the attention to, because that's where it's specific. You know they want it. You know they need it. And then the folks that have these great deals that they send in to me, like that 16-bulb tanning bed. This tanning bed is in great condition. It works just fine. It's a full-size one with the 16 bulbs. So this, you know, goes the full length. If you want to talk to them, 910-300-6249. Okay, that's 910-300-6249 on that one. We've also got, hold on just a second, I had a couple of them marked, and that means I got to scroll up the other way. We have had a couple of other good items if you're interested. The antique hutch, the solid wood antique hutch. It has if you want, you can take it with the couch or without. So it's an antique hutch, solid wood, beautiful condition. They've also got a tan reclining couch that's in new condition. It's beautiful. It's clean. It's in great shape. And you can take them together or separately. Now, if you want to take them together, both the hutch and the reclining sofa, $150. That's right, $150 for the sofa and the hutch. If you want to take them separately, it's $100 apiece. So you are making a good deal here by taking them both. They may still have a few of those interior doors. These are raised panel interior doors, standard size, 32 inches on those. They have all the hardware, the doorknobs that go with them. $10 a piece on those. What a fantastic deal. 910-214-5437. That's 910-214-5437. I think you can text them as well. So if you wanted to take a look at the doors, or if you wanted to look at the hutch, by all means, give them a call or a text and see what they can do to help you out. We've also got the antique bedroom suit. This is a king size bedroom suit. We're talking about the headboard with the matching chest of drawers, dresser with a mirror, and of course the bed. And it's got a great mattress with it. Everything goes together if you're interested, or if you want, they will sell just the king size bed. It does have the good mattresses that go with it. It's up to you as a set or separately. 910-592-6439. That's 910-592-6439. And then if you're interested, I don't know if he still has the mattresses, but if you need a king size or full size mattress, he had brand new. He had three of them. He had two brand new king size mattresses, and then he had one brand new full size mattress. If you want to talk to him about them, you can call or text 910-385-4220. That's 910-385-4220. If you want to give him a call and check on that. I did have a few other ones, and they were kind of getting toward the end of the show, but I didn't want to put out there the golf cart that we had. These were called in on Monday, and we've been kind of busy, so I didn't really get a chance to announce it, but we do have the golf cart. This golf cart's in great shape. It has the battery and the charger that go with it. 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So if you want the golf cart, is available for $4,800. They had the queen size mattress for $50. He has the sound system, the complete system with the board, the speakers, the woofers, the mics. It's all there. And they may still have that antique sewing machine. He is here in the Clinton area. That's 919-252-7900. All right, that's 919-252-7900. The Troy built rear tine tiller for $250. That's 910-385-6047. That's 910-385-6047. On that. And like I said, that's just the tip of the iceberg at the deals that we've had called in this week. So many other ones, and there's always more right around the corner. What else is coming up right around the corner? Well, the end of the program. We got to take a break, come back, and we'll wrap it up.
10: When you mill around in downtown Clinton, it makes you feel like you're home. There's that close-knit community feeling. Town slogan, mill around in downtown Clinton pretty much sums it up. There are a number of seasonal events that happen in downtown Clinton. The Street Fair Barbecue Cook-Off, Halloween on the Square, Christmas Parade, Christmas in the City, and many others. While you're milling around downtown Clinton, be sure to walk by Oldies 1170 on Main Street and wave hello to us. To learn more about Mill Around Downtown Clinton, log on to downtownclinton.com.
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0: And I know some of these items that folks are looking for or sometimes are trying to sell, they end up staying on a little longer. But, you know, sometimes the deals are hard to find, and some of these items are specific, and they're not around as much, and they got to wait for someone wants to get rid of them. So definitely, I want to keep them up. I want to help folks out, and I want us to keep our ears open and our eyes ready to get the deals as they happen, okay? Yeah, those big ticket items, sometimes it takes a little longer to sell those, but like I always say, when you need some of these big ticket items, life doesn't wait. So those deals are always appreciated. We'll be back tomorrow with another round of great deals and ways to help here on the Country Store. 1 o'clock, I'll be here, hopefully, the Lord willing. Will you? All right, I hope so. In the meantime, you got me for the remainder of your Wednesday afternoon. It's going to be a good one, too. You know I got some free food. We got some good tunes and some odds and ends that might just put a smile on your face. Right now, we're heading into the music side of things. Your Deacon Jones time is 31 minutes after the hour. We're warm and sunny, 90 in downtown Clinton. 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
2: News, I'm Alyssa Vale. The Trump administration has announced criminal charges against former Cuban President Raul Castro. CBS News correspondent Kemi McCormick reports.
3: The case relates to Castro's role in the 1996 shootdown of two planes operated by a Miami-based exile group, Brothers to the Rescue. Acting Attorney General Todd Blanche made the announcement at a ceremony honoring those killed.
4: Today, we are announcing an indictment charging Raul Castro and several others with conspiracy to kill U.S. nationals.
3: Raul Castro is now 94 years old. There's no indication he'll be taken into U.S. custody anytime soon.
2: Democratic senators are planning to force a vote on President Donald Trump's new $1.776 billion settlement fund to compensate his political allies. It'll test Republican unity as part of the debate over legislation to restore funding to U.S. Immigration and Customs Enforcement and the Border Patrol. A massive fire early Tuesday caused significant damage to two beloved businesses in downtown Lexington, leaving the community heartbroken. Lexington Fire Chief Michael Tafano said the fire fully engulfed with flames extending from the first floor through the third floor. Eli Teisinger lives in Lexington and tells WXII.
5: Decided to come into work and then saw it for myself. So it was pretty rough, pretty sad. I think it's just a historic piece. I mean, like, that candy factory's been there for so dang long. Seeing that one for me personally is just something I think will affect the whole community pretty hard.
2: The North Carolina House passed a proposed constitutional amendment Wednesday that would cap the income tax rates a day after the Republican supermajority in the NC Senate approved the measure. SB 1080, lower taxes for all NC, would ask voters whether they want to amend the state constitution to cap the state income tax rate at 3.5%. You're listening to NCN News. President Trump praises the graduates of the U.S. Coast Guard Academy and offers some advice as they begin their military careers. CBS's Linda Kenyon has the story.
6: The president told the cadets they play a crucial role.
7: You're America's first defenders. You are America's first responders. You are the living standard bearers of America's first fleet.
6: Trump's speech to the military academy came as the U.S. is at war with Iran.
7: The only question is, do we go and finish it up, or are they going to be signing a document?
6: The president also gave the cadets some advice.
7: Never, ever give up.
6: Also, think big. And a Coast Guard saying,
7: you want to keep your eyes in the boat.
6: Linda Kenyon, CBS News, Washington.
2: Police in Wilson nabbed three men on drug charges this week as two younger patrol officers were involved in their first ever drug raid, officials say. 56-year-old Braxton K. Tyndall Jr. of Wilson, 29-year-old Alex Wyatt of Wilson, and 29-year-old Malik Allen of Wilson were all arrested. North Carolina lawmakers advance a bill allowing canned cocktails with an alcohol by volume under 10% to be sold in grocery stores. A committee in Raleigh advanced the proposed bill on Tuesday. Some lawmakers say the current restrictions on liquor sales are unnecessary. Mark Creech with Return America Christian told lawmakers,
8: alcohol controls are not needless red tape. They are safeguards. They slow things down. They create friction. They promote moderation.
2: If passed, any canned cocktail that has an ABV of less than 10% would be allowed to be sold in grocery stores. Star Wars, The Mandalorian, and Grogu hits theaters nearly 7 years after the last Star Wars movie. Creator Jon Favreau's Disney Plus series about a minor character becomes a summer cinematic tentpole. The movie relies heavily on computer effects and puppetry with small stakes and familiar elements like X-Wings and Stormtroopers. Alyssa Vale, NCN News.
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11: Nissan of Clinton time. We got 3 o'clock. It's a warm one out there, 91 degrees here in downtown Clinton. You guys stay tuned this afternoon. We got some good stuff coming your way. It's all about surprises this afternoon, and I think you'll be surprised when you see what's coming out from Spam just in time for the summer grilling season. And, of course, there's a couple of families out west that had a few surprises of their own. So stick around for that. We got some good music. I got some free food and good tunes like this one from Johnny Rivers. We got weather and a few. Stay tuned for that. Fun Time Oldies, 1170.

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1: Good evening. Tonight's forecast, mostly clear. Low temperatures dip into the mid to upper 60s tonight. Thursday is still hot. Highs climb into the upper 80s to lower 90s under partly cloudy skies. But we will have the chance for some scattered storms later in the day into Thursday night. Friday won't be so hot. Highs are in the upper 70s to lower 80s with on and off showers and storms. I'm meteorologist Kat Campbell in the NCN Weather Center.
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2: 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That's Wayne Weeks with Woodman Life, 308 Vance Street, 596-2334. 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
3: Long black train.
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0: Tonight's forecast, mostly clear and mild. Lows dip into the mid to upper 60s. A pattern change will get here late Thursday. It's still hot. Highs are in the upper 80s to lower 90s Thursday. It's partly cloudy, but scattered late-day storms return to the forecast. Friday, we'll see more scattered showers and thunderstorms, but it won't be so hot. Highs are in the upper 70s to lower 80s. I'm meteorologist Kat Campbell in the NCN Weather Center.
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2: We got sunshine, 91 degrees with a heat index of 93. And still to come, it's all about surprises this afternoon. And right now, let's surprise you with a little Jim Croce classic from 1973. He's bad. He's really bad. He's Leroy Brown on 1170 AM.

0: Al Green classic, Funtime Oldies, 1170. And you don't have to be alone. You don't definitely have to be tired of being alone when you get the 1170 app. That's right. 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Yeah, it's a lot easier than trying to track us down on the browser sometimes, right? Yeah. All right. And I'll tell you what, getting a taxi in Atlanta is really easy now, thanks to Waymo. But there are some neighbors that live on a dead end cul-de-sac street that are getting way more than they expected. And I've got their story coming up next on 1170 AM.
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0: All right, so yeah, the neighbors here, it's a very small residential neighborhood. It's a one-way, or not a one-way, but it looks like a one-lane dead-end street. It's a little cul-de-sac in the neighborhood of Atlanta, and it's called Buckhead, the Buckhead neighborhood area. They have gotten way more than they have expected lately, as over the last few months, this little lane, I mean, it's literally maybe 7 or 8 houses long, and then it's a dead end. So there's a cul-de-sac where you can turn around, okay? And there's houses on both sides and real nice, quiet residential neighborhood. Well, over the last couple of months, dozens, and I mean dozens, of empty, self-driving Waymo vehicles have been swarming the neighborhood, swarming this one drive, this one little road. And the folks who live there, they've had a bait of it. They're alarmed because they have reported up to 50 cars all on this cul-de-sac at one time between the hours of 6 and 8 o'clock in the morning. These robo-taxis began appearing weeks ago, but over the last month or so, they've really increased dramatically. And now they're starting to cause neighbors to fear for the safety of kids, their pets. They said neighbors actually went out there and tried to use signs. They put mannequins out there to deter them, and all that did was really confuse the driverless cars, and they kind of got stuck there trying to get turned around. They did post some viral videos and pictures. The one I saw, I counted, from what I could see, I counted 12 of these Waymo cars all trying to get turned around in this cul-de-sac to get back out off this road. And now they've reached out to Waymo, and officials from there said they acknowledged the issue. They said that they're not exactly sure why the cars keep going into that area, but they said they take their community feedback seriously. They're starting to address the behavior, and they're going to try to fix it and get these cars rerouted. The company liked to emphasize that they have a commitment to being good neighbors, but they also wanted to highlight their 500,000 weekly trips nationwide. And that's really good when you got 500,000 trips nationwide, but apparently you don't have any on Battleview Drive, and for whatever reason, the cars seem to think they need them there. But it's a very, I mean, you see little streets like this all over our area. So, you know, take any of these small one lane, like a subdivision street where you got cars parked on the street, you got kids out there playing, you got cats laying in the road, and then all of a sudden you got like 50 of these driverless cars. These are robot cars that are out there trying to maneuver around, and they're all trying to get turned around once they realize it's a one-way street. So yeah, I can understand the fear, and also they're getting a little tired of it too. So we'll have to see how that goes. In the meantime, I don't think we have any Waymo driverless cars in this area, and I think it might be a while before we do. We're still trying to get used to the fact that we have Uber around here. So you know, one small step at a time for our more rural neighborhoods, right? Yeah, I don't like a lot of people out there. I like my neighborhoods nice and calm and quiet, don't you? Yeah. Can you imagine? Just get a... you got 50 or so little Waymo driverless robot cars out there. Get a combine tractor, or get, you know, one of these big tractor pieces out there, and just that'll clear them pretty quickly. That would probably work. Yes, indeedy. And I bet the Waymos don't go on dirt roads, so there's a lot out in the county that they wouldn't be able to access. All right, we got North Carolina news coming your way in a few. Until then, a little Jackson Browne. They're running on empty. Or at least they are down in Atlanta. Fun Time Oldies, 1170.

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3: NCN News, I'm Alyssa Vale. President Trump is praising the U.S. indictment of Cuba's former president. CBS's Linda Kenyon has the story.
4: This was a big, I think it was a very big moment.
5: The president speaking to reporters at Joint Base Andrews, saying the people of Cuba want former Cuban President Raul Castro to be held accountable.
4: A lot of people have suffered very big, at levels that few people would understand.
5: The indictment was related to the 1996 shootdown of two small planes operated out of Florida by the Cuban exile group Brothers to the Rescue. Castro was Cuba's defense minister at the time. Linda Kenyon, CBS News, Washington.
3: A new poll finds that Republicans are unhappier with President Donald Trump's handling of the economy than they were a few months ago, but they're largely continuing to stand behind him as the war with Iran continues. About 6 in 10 Republicans approve of how Trump is handling the economy, according to the AP NORC poll. That's down from about 8 in 10 in February, before the war began. A busy Memorial Day and summer travel season is expected to break records despite high prices. According to AAA, more than 1.3 million North Carolinians will travel at least 50 miles from home for Memorial Day weekend, setting a new record for the holiday. AAA Carolina spokesperson Tiffany Wright tells NCN News.
6: We know that we need to obey traffic safety laws. We know we need to buckle up, not drink and drive, avoid distractions. But I think another thing is really just practicing tolerance. It always happens. It's like once temperatures heat up, seems like tempers do behind them. See more cases of road rage. So I would say practice tolerance.
3: A Granville County father is facing a murder charge after deputies say his 5-month-old daughter died from injuries believed to be caused by abuse. Deputies said the infant was in the sole care of her father, identified as 34-year-old John Wheeler, at the time the injuries happened. Wheeler made his first court appearance Tuesday and is being held without bond. 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

like our original gold-rimmed Bluebell homemade vanilla, the country's gold standard of ice cream flavors since 1969. Its hand-cranked taste takes you back to simpler times. That's why we put the word home right on the carton.

0: Look for Bluebell ice cream at your local grocer and pick up your favorite flavor today.
1: President Trump praises the graduates of the U.S. Coast Guard Academy and offers some advice as they begin their military careers. CBS's Linda Kenyon has the story.
2: The president told the cadets they play a crucial role.
3: You're America's first defenders. You are America's first responders. You are the living standard bearers of America's first fleet.
2: Trump's speech to the military academy came as the U.S. is at war with Iran.
3: The only question is, do we go and finish it up, or are they going to be signing a document?
2: The president also gave the cadets some advice.
3: Never, ever give up.
2: Also, think big. And a Coast Guard saying,
3: you want to keep your eyes in the boat.
2: Linda Kenyon, CBS News, Washington.
1: Police in Wilson nabbed three men on drug charges this week as two younger patrol officers were involved in their first ever drug raid, officials say. 56-year-old Braxton K. Tyndall Jr. of Wilson, 29-year-old Alex Wyatt of Wilson, and 29-year-old Malik Allen of Wilson were all arrested. North Carolina lawmakers advance a bill allowing canned cocktails with an alcohol by volume under 10% to be sold in grocery stores. A committee in Raleigh advanced the proposed bill on Tuesday. Some lawmakers say the current restrictions on liquor sales are unnecessary. Mark Creech with Return America Christian told lawmakers,
4: alcohol controls are not needless red tape. They are safeguards. They slow things down. They create friction. They promote moderation.
1: If passed, any canned cocktail that has an ABV of less than 10% would be allowed to be sold in grocery stores. Star Wars, The Mandalorian, and Grogu hits theaters nearly 7 years after the last Star Wars movie. Creator Jon Favreau's Disney Plus series about a minor character becomes a summer cinematic tentpole. The movie relies heavily on computer effects and puppetry with small stakes and familiar elements like X-Wings and Stormtroopers. Alyssa Vale, NCN News.
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7: All right, another hour come and gone. Fun Time Oldies, 1170. Hope you're doing all right out there on this beautiful Wednesday afternoon. I had to stop myself. I just about said Thursday. A little too much well-wishing hopeful wishing, right? Yeah. Okay, well, it's a warm one out there. If you're hoping for summertime, wish granted. Although the humidity isn't quite as high as we anticipated it, so those heat index values really aren't that bad. And the heat itself is warm, but it's definitely doable. We've got lower 90s across the area right now, 91 in Clinton, but it's only feeling like 92, so not too bad, right? It's more of that dry air. The wind is kind of calm at times, so it's really not helping with any kind of wind relief. But tonight's going to be a nice one with the clouds beginning to roll in ahead of the frontal boundary. Lows will be in the upper 60s. Now, we'll have another update from the weather folks up in Raleigh. Your forecast will be rolling out about 10 minutes from now, so you can stay tuned for that. But like we've been hitting on, this is not going to be a complete washout for your Memorial Day weekend. It really doesn't look like this front is moving as fast as originally planned, so we may actually get through most of our Thursday without any shower activity here in Sampson County. Our shower activity may and looks like it's going to hold off really until Friday afternoon, so just kind of wait. If it speeds up, of course, we've got rain tomorrow. If it slows down, we've got rain on Friday. But either way, you're going to want to keep the umbrellas handy, okay? And you're going to want to keep the phone handy, too. I've got an Outback bundle to give away this hour. That's right, a free Bloomin' Onion. And some entree coupons are up for grabs from the Outback Steakhouse in Goldsboro. That's right, North Park Drive in Goldsboro. You'll have a chance to call in and win those coming up this afternoon. Did you hear about the woman in New York City? It's horrible. She literally got out of her car and disappeared into thin air. Okay, well, she didn't disappear, but that's what it looked like. She passed away And if you haven't heard this story, it is definitely one to listen to because it could happen, I mean, literally anywhere. It's more of a big city thing, but it could happen anywhere. So we'll talk about that this hour. That is a definite surprise. And this family in Arkansas got a huge surprise when they went downstairs and they found... Well, that's the surprise. I can't tell you just yet. So you want to stay tuned for that. If you're a Law & Order fan, you may want to stick around, too. I got some good news for you guys. If you ever wanted to be Law & Order, your chance will be coming up pretty soon. We've got some great tunes as well, so I want you to stick around for that, kicking everything off with a classic from Tommy and the Shondells. Yeah, it's that Crystal Blue Persuasion. Fun Time Oldies, y'all. 1170.

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1: Good evening. Tonight's forecast, mostly clear. Low temperatures dip into the mid to upper 60s tonight. Thursday is still hot. Highs climb into the upper 80s to lower 90s under partly cloudy skies. But we will have the chance for some scattered storms later in the day into Thursday night. Friday won't be so hot. Highs are in the upper 70s to lower 80s with on and off showers and storms. I'm meteorologist Kat Campbell in the NCN Weather Center.
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0: 1972, we were all aboard the Love Train, the OJs on Funtime Oldies 1170. Tomorrow night's the inaugural edition of Alive After Five, weather permitting. And you know what? I've got a really good feeling. I don't know. I'm just not feeling the rain just yet. I think we're going to scoot by. I really do. I think we're going to be okay, at least for tomorrow and into tomorrow evening. But I think by Friday, the rain is going to be upon us. But for tomorrow night, the Live After 5, this is going to be the first concert series of the year 2026 here in downtown Clinton. Of course, now, if you want to come on downtown 5:30, our very own Robert Stroud to be out there spinning the hits, getting you warmed up. And then, of course, the Band of Oz will be taking the stage at 6 o'clock. This is a completely free event. Bring you something to sit on, bring you a little drink and change, and come on down and get ready to have a good time. Lisbon Street here in Clinton, the city market, is going to be on and popping with the Band of Oz, Robert Stroud, and our very first Alive After Five concert here for the summer season. Now, if there is rain because of the graduation ceremonies, it will not be moved indoors, but it will have to be shelved for a while. I don't think it'll be postponed. I think they're just going to just cancel it for this week. We'll have to wait and see. Of course, we got River Mist coming to Roseboro Friday for Live in the Borough. With all of the graduation ceremonies coming up, it's going to be one of those weeks where we just kind of wait and see and keep our fingers crossed on the weather. But at least for tomorrow, I've got a good feeling that the Band of Oz and Robert Stroud will be on hand to rock us in to the new summer season. We'll have to wait and see, though. All right, I'll tell you what, we got time. We're going to take a break. It's all about surprises. The rain could, pose a little bit of a surprise for us this weekend. But one thing that won't be surprising is what this family found, because you'll know all about it. Yeah, it was in Arkansas, and I bet you may not be able to guess what it was. But we all will know coming up soon on Funtime Oldies 1170. Oh, yeah, plus I got some free food. Don't go anywhere. Oh, yeah. Free food.
1: 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Again, that's 910-260-2151. 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
0: First Bank Clinton salutes the class of 26 from everyone at First Bank Clinton, offering the same services as the big banks, but with personalized service from folks who know your name. 111 Northeast Boulevard in Clinton. We got 90 degrees downtown Clinton. Three Dog Night up next with that old-fashioned love song. Funtime Oldies, 1170.

0: 1971. It's not that old-fashioned, is it? No, it's not. There's nothing old-fashioned about love, right? Especially when it comes to love. That's sometimes the older, the better. It's like a vintage wine. All right, well, I'll tell you what, I guess I am too, right? When you start getting up in age, just say, you know what? Yeah, I may be old, but I'm like a fine wine. I just get better with time. Nicole with you here. We are cruising through your Wednesday afternoon. It's all about surprises. We're going to take a break, come back. We're going to find out what this Arkansas family found in their downstairs basement. Well, of course, as opposed to their upstairs basement, it was in their basement. And we'll find out what it is. It wasn't a Waymo car. I can guarantee you that. It's coming up next.
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0: Okay, so this family in Arkansas, they recently noticed in their home that there was some food missing, and this was happening over a couple of days. A couple of small items had been moved around, and then all of a sudden, the husband, he's a professor at one of the universities in Arkansas, he actually lost a pair of his shoes. Like, they literally vanished without a trace. Chairs were moved around, and they were like, okay, there's something up. They had their daughter come over, her and her husband, and they said, you know what, some of the donuts and an apple are missing. Now,

out of the room. The husband went in. He had a baseball bat in his hand, so he started hitting on the frame and started yelling, "Come out of there! Come out of there!" And, well, a few minutes later, Mr. Preston Landis appeared. He's a 41-year-old homeless man from the area. He was arrested and charged with residential burglary and theft. Now, according to Mr. Landis, he had taken shelter in their home a couple of days before when severe weather hit the area. He said that he knew what he did was wrong. He allegedly had made his way into the family's crawl space and then a few days later moved into the basement once the wife and the husband had left to go to work throughout the day. They said he entered the basement and the door was unlocked and he was able to get in fairly easily in between the time that the couple woke up and left to go to work. The family actually told local news agencies that they're not mad at the man. They actually said they feel sorry for him in the situation that he has found himself to be into. And they said that at least they were glad that they figured out that there was someone living in the house because it could have gone much more wrong than it already had. According to the couple, Mr. Landis apologized before he left the home. He said, "Look, I'm really sorry. Y'all seem like really nice people, and I hope I didn't put you out too much." So at least he was, you know, he wasn't angry. He wasn't one of the crazed kind of homeless people. He wasn't down there trying to take over like a squatter. You know, he knew what he did was wrong. He ate a couple of donuts. He stole a couple of pairs of shoes, and, well, he's going to do the time now. So it just goes to show not everything is a raccoon living in the attic or the basement. So be careful. If you notice some things in your house that are gone or missing or, you know, kind of done around, be careful, because you may find a little more than what you bargained for, okay? Yeah. Well, I'll tell you what. You bargain for it, you're getting it. Your beach break is up next. Local news is right around the corner. And we got Mel and Tim this hour with that backfield in motion. Ha ha, your 1170 beach break. Fun time oldies.

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2: 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Residents of Garland will not have to worry about a tax increase going into the 2026-2027 fiscal year, as the town reversed course on potentially raising the tax rate by 2 cents. There will be an increase on garbage fees across the board, however. In the second budget meeting Monday, the town board continued their work on the proposed budget. One of the proposals was made to keep the tax rate at 48 cents per $100 valuation after previously exploring the idea at last month's workshop to increase it to 50 cents. In-town residents will see their garbage rates increase from $13 to $14 a month, commercial businesses in town from $14 to $15 per month, and out-of-town residents from $45 to $50 for every 3 months. There will be a 3% cost of living adjustment for town employees. As Sampson County Commissioners prepare to finalize the upcoming 2026-2027 budget, leaders from emergency services appear before the board Monday night to outline ongoing operational challenges and emphasize the importance of continued support for emergency response services across the county. Jerry Cashwell, interim EMS director, alongside 911 telecommunications director Cliff Brown and EMS chief Eric Herring, addressed commissioners discussing concerns surrounding staffing, recruitment, and a rising operational costs impacting emergency services. Cashwell explained that while the proposed budget includes only a slight increase over last year's allocation, the department remains focused on maintaining operations without reducing services to county residents. According to Sampson County's budget from last year, emergency services received more than $14 million in funding across EMS operations, communications, and emergency management divisions. The proposed 2026-2027 budget would provide only a modest increase, largely tied to rising operational expenses, equipment costs, and supplies. Cashwell noted that most of the increase stems from inflationary costs associated with maintaining daily operations, particularly within EMS services and the county's communications center. Even with the department remaining operationally stable, Cashwell acknowledged that recruitment and retention continue to present major hurdles for emergency service agencies statewide, including Sampson County. One of the concerns highlighted during the meeting this past Monday centered around staffing within the county's 911 telecommunications division, where leaders said salary competitiveness continues to create recruiting challenges. Current entry-level pay for Sampson County 911 telecommunication employees sits at $36,632 annually, noticeably lower than several surrounding counties. According to figures presented during the meeting, entry-level telecommunications salaries begin at $45,624 in Bladen County, $41,704 in Cumberland County, and $49,177 in Harnett County. Emergency service leaders explained that county invests approximately $1,750 per employee for certifications and training required for emergency services personnel. Due to ongoing staffing shortages, the department has also accrued overtime costs as existing employees continue working additional shifts to ensure emergency coverage remains available throughout the county. Brown and Herring emphasized during the meeting that those staffing shortages continue to place a strain on day-to-day operations throughout both EMS and communication services. Cashwell noted that while additional funding and higher salaries could assist with attracting employees, the issue extends beyond pay alone. Despite those challenges, Cashwell stated the department is not anticipating any staffing reductions in the coming year, and he also expressed confidence that the county commissioners recognize the importance of emergency services and will continue doing what they can to support the department while balancing other county needs throughout the budget process. For information on these articles and others, see the latest edition of the Sampson Independent.
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4: Mostly clear and mild, lows dip into the mid to upper 60s. A pattern change will get here late Thursday. It's still hot. Highs are in the upper 80s to lower 90s Thursday. It's partly cloudy, but scattered late-day storms return to the forecast. Friday, we'll see more scattered showers and thunderstorms, but it won't be so hot. Highs are in the upper 70s to lower 80s. I'm meteorologist Kat Campbell in the NCN Weather Center.
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0: We got 92 and sunny downtown Clinton right now. The heat index isn't that bad. We're only feeling like 93 out there. Humidity still hasn't gotten out of the 30 percentile range in the last hour or so, so that means at least it is a little more doable if you're out and about. If you are a Law and Order fan, if you ever thought about, well, you know what, I could solve that a lot quicker than they did, right? Well, here's your chance. Peacock has launched their first ever Law and Order mobile game. That's right. It's a mobile game that comes out. They'll have weekly cases that you'll be able to solve. They're debuting their first interactive mobile game. It's going to be called Law and Order Clue Hunter. And it just made its debut yesterday on their streaming platform, so you can play it without a phone. The game allows people to solve the crimes by finding clues, hidden objects, identify suspects, and things like that. They'll have new cases that come out every week. And Law & Order is one of the most passionate, enduring fandoms in television ever. I mean, this show has been on, and it will probably continue to be on for years to come. So the game, it's just giving the fans a new way to engage with the world and the shows that they love. So if you're interested, you could check that out. That's Law & Order Clue Hunter, and it's available now through the streaming Peacock platform. And if you're wondering, Law & Order has been around 35 years. That's right, 35 years. They're up there with The Simpsons, okay? Season 29 and season 26 of the SVU. They've just been out there. They've got organized crime. That one was canceled. It only went for a couple of seasons. But when you get down to it, Law & Order, SVU, and just Law & Order regular, that's where it's at. 30 years and running strong. All right, well, I tell you what. It didn't say if the cases were real or not. That's kind of, they should put cold cases out there, you know, get new eyes and new ideas on it, you know. That might be a good one. All right, well, I tell you what, it's not a mystery, but it was a surprise. So what happened to this 53-year-old woman in New York City this week? She's no longer with us, but I think we can all learn a lesson from what happened to her, okay? It's coming up in just a little. Plus, North Carolina news right now, we got the circle. We're heading back to the 60s with that red rubber ball on Funtime Oldies 1170.

0: Bill Withers. It is a lovely day. Turned out to not be too humid out there, and that's kind of nice. Hope you're doing all right. We're in the home stretch. 5 o'clock is right around the corner, and you're tuned in to Funtime Oldies, 1170. 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
0: All right, quick on the phones there. Mr. Danny Price, congratulations, Danny. He was the first caller in, got himself a free Bloomin' Onion and some entree coupons for future visits. That's to the Outback Steakhouse. That's North Park Drive in Goldsboro. And I tell you what, they got good beef. Those Bloomin' Onions, if you can eat all of that and still have room for the meal, good going. I like their salads, too. 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Trust me on that. And, okay, now trust me on this. This is a very rare occurrence and very surprising. You may have seen this. It was on the news last night, I think. But it happened up in New York City. A 56-year-old woman, this happened Monday evening, she died after she opened her car door and took a step out and literally disappeared. People said that she parked her car, she parked on the street, she opened the door, she took a step out, and then boom, she was gone. You know what happened? She fell or walked right into an open or uncovered manhole right there on the street. It was right there on Fifth Avenue in front of the Cartier store. So it was in the really nice part of New York. Police responded to the 911 call. They found her. She had fallen approximately 10 feet down into the manhole opening. Emergency services were able to get her out. They got her to a nearby hospital, but unfortunately, she was later pronounced dead. Authorities haven't released her identity, and they are confirming that this is an active investigation, although they're not sure why the manhole cover was missing. It was gone. They did say that apparently when high-weight vehicles or real heavy-duty trucks or vehicles ride over or go over the manhole covers, sometimes it can knock them loose or wedge them, and they can either come out or be half exposed. And they do believe that that may be what had happened. A big truck came through shortly before she parked her car there. And when the truck came through, it dislodged the manhole cover. And then she just literally did not see it. I mean, think about it. How many times when you're in town do you, you know, you park on the street a lot? How many times do you actually look down at where you're stepping? And that's what happened. She didn't look down. There was nothing there. And she literally stepped into the manhole. So, oh, Lord. They did say it there. They do have record of it happening before, and it has. It's rare. But I do think it's something that's unfortunate, but it's something we can all learn from, too, from here on out. You know, if you're ever in the city and you park on the street, just make sure those manholes are covered, okay? Because that is not somewhere you want to go. I tell you what, though, something you want to stick around for, the North Carolina News Network. It's up in a few. Until then, Sills and Crofts on the 1170.

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2: NCN News, I'm Melissa Vale. President Trump is taking a victory lap after a string of primary wins of candidates he backed. Tuesday's primaries across six states provided some early clues about how voters are feeling ahead of the November midterms. CBS's Natalie Brand has more details from the White House.
3: President Trump touted a string of GOP primary wins in Tuesday's contest, solidifying his hold over the Republican base.
4: His endorsement is the most powerful in the history of politics. I mean, anywhere in the world. I think it's just a phenomenon.
3: In Kentucky, President Trump's hand-picked challenger, former Navy SEAL Ed Gallerine, defeated Congressman Thomas Massie, a Trump critic on the war with Iran and the release of the Jeffrey Epstein files.
2: Federal prosecutors have announced charges against former Cuban president Raul Castro in the 1996 downing of civilian planes operated by Miami-based exiles. The announcement was made Wednesday as the Trump administration escalated pressure on the socialist government. People gathered at the General Assembly Wednesday in support of the Smart Heart Act, which focuses on getting defibrillators into public schools along with training and procedures on how to use them. Denny Callington, vice president of player health and performance for the Carolina Panthers, says it's important for schools to be prepared in the event of a cardiac emergency.
5: The Smart Heart Act ensures schools are ready to act. The bill requires schools to have a cardiac emergency response plan in place. CPR trained staff and access to an AED so everyone knows who and what to do in case of that cardiac emergency response.
2: The North Carolina Senate advanced a bill Tuesday that will prevent the city of Rocky Mount from transferring its electric system revenue to other municipal funds. Senate Bill 1076, referred to as Rocky Mount Limit Electric Power Revenue Uses, would require Rocky Mount to use the revenue it generates from its electric service for the direct and indirect costs of operating its electric system. You're listening to NCN News. As we headed to the Memorial Day weekend, the unofficial start to summer, the price of gas, food, and other services are all soaring. As people get ready to hit the roads, the price of gas to head to those holiday destinations is top of mind. Patrick DeHaan is with Gas Buddy and says there will be some slight relief in some places over others.
6: The drop in the price of oil related to the possibility that the U.S. and Iran could be close on negotiations, according to President Trump, though we have seen in the past similar talk that has not yet panned out. So whether this relief is long-lasting or if negotiations are moving forward, that certainly could be a promising sign.
2: A man is in custody after two men were stabbed Wednesday afternoon near the Urban Ministries of Durham. Upon arrival, officers said they found two men with stab wounds. One man was taken to a nearby hospital with what police said were life-threatening injuries, and the other man was treated at the scene. Police said they have a suspect in custody, and the investigation remains ongoing. For more than two decades, residents and conservation advocates fought to protect the southern tip of Topsail Island from development. On Tuesday, state and local leaders celebrated the official transfer of the Topsail Nature Preserve to the state of North Carolina. Harrison Marks, executive director of the Coastal Land Trust.
7: This spectacular place will stay like this, will stay wild forever. We know that communities up and down the coast are facing challenges from increased coastal erosion and from flooding. It will not shift because of bulldozers and dump trucks, and I think that's something we can all celebrate.
2: Media scion James Murdoch has struck a deal with the Vox Media digital company to acquire New York Magazine, the Vox Media Podcast Network, and the Vox editorial brand. The deal with liberal-leaning Vox represents a major move toward his own media empire for the 53-year-old younger son of Rupert Murdoch, who himself owned New York Magazine from 1976 until 1991. Alyssa Vale, NCN News.
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10: All right, still holding in at 92 downtown Clinton. Heat index only making it feel a little warmer at 93, and it looks like tonight, as the clouds begin to build ahead of this approaching cold front, temperatures will moderate into the mid and upper 60s. Tomorrow, we'll have a mix of sun and clouds. We should be dry for the majority of your Thursday. Highs tomorrow around 90, a little cooler because of the cloud coverage. And then our first chance of showers could arrive tomorrow night, but I'm thinking that we may even wait until Friday afternoon. So just keep the umbrella handy. This is not a washout. I wouldn't go cancel all of your outdoor activities, but definitely be a little more cautious on where you plan them. Have a backup plan. And, of course, keep a radar or a local radio handy so we can keep you updated on any storms or warnings that may come available. We do need the rain, so that is a good thing, right? Yeah. I want you guys to tune in. I've got a story that somebody sent me, and it's a good reminder of faith, of hope, and of dreams and attitude. And it's a great example of how every day we can have these and we apply these in life. So we'll be talking a little bit about that tomorrow. I hope you guys tune in. It's going to be a great show. I'll also see if I can find some food around here. Yeah, you know what? I'm going to throw a t-shirt in too there. With Mr. Danny, he got the Outback bundle. We'll start throwing in some t-shirts with those Outback bundles too, so you can style and profile while you're out there getting that free onion, okay? All right, you guys, that's going to do it for me. I'm going to get out of here. I will be back tomorrow, good Lord willing. Hope you join me. 1 o'clock, we'll have another edition of the Country Store on 1170. And then we will get ready to have some fun in the afternoon. Like I said, we're going to hopefully learn a little and enjoy it a lot. You guys get out there and enjoy your evening. Of course, make the best of it. This probably will be the last definitely dry night we have for a while. So get out and make the most of it. Have some fun. Try to stay cool. Try to stay safe. And I'll talk to you cats tomorrow.
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12: 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Will give you useful and useless information. 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